0: Secure your tickets is available right now on your Pembina Valley online app. Saturday is shaping up to be one of the busiest days of Plum Fest in Plum Coulee, beginning with a waffles and crackles breakfast and continuing with the parade, food trucks, and a full slate of activities. Erica Dick says Saturday also features the parade, kids' activities, a duck race, a car show, and supper.
1: We have the bull riding, which went over so well last year, we had to bring him back.
0: Saturday night will include entertainment.
1: Well, we'll start with the Killer Keys. They go great with supper. Bob and the Bobcats, we've had them before. They're a great band. BK and the Bad Habits. Dark by Three, another local. And then the Toon Raiders.
0: And fireworks start at around 10:30. And this is your chance to be in Rosemary Seaman's next music video, with the violinist and vocalist issuing an open call to anyone interested to join her for the upcoming filming of Bring Back the Hymns. Happening on a farmyard south of Morden, no experience is needed and no singing is required. The recording is already finished, so participants will simply mouth the words to the chorus for the video shoot.
2: Easy. We'd love kids, middle-aged, seniors. We want every generation to represent this mission of bringing back the hymns. If you love hymns, if you love music, come and be a part of this. It's from 5:15 to 8 approximately, August 23rd. We would love for you to be a part of this movement and part of this music video. It'll be so special, and I'd love to see a bunch of familiar faces there. We'd love as many as possible.
0: The finished music video will premiere at Rosemary Seaman's concert October 17th at Winkler's PWN Centennial Concert Hall. If you want to stay on top of what's happening in your community, subscribe to the Daily News at Pembina Valley Online.
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0: Partly cloudy skies tonight with an overnight low of 14 degrees. Friday, increasing cloudiness in the morning and a high of 22. Cloudy skies Friday night with periods of rain beginning late in the evening, a low of 15. Showers expected for Saturday with a high of 21. Clearing up on Sunday, a high of 23. Monday, mix of sun and cloud, small chance of showers, and a high of 24 degrees. Make better plans with accurate local forecasts on the CDK Electric weather page on your Pembina Valley online app.
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3: Partly cloudy skies tonight with an overnight low of 14 degrees. Friday, increasing cloudiness in the morning and a high of 22. Cloudy skies Friday night with periods of rain beginning late in the evening, a low of 15. Showers expected for Saturday with a high of 21. Clearing up on Sunday, a high.

0: High of 23. Monday, mix of sun and cloud, small chance of showers, and a high of 24 degrees. Make better plans with accurate local forecasts on the CDK Electric weather page on your Pembina Valley online app.
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1: Now, your Pembina Valley online weather.
2: Partly cloudy skies tonight with an overnight low of 14 degrees. Friday, increasing cloudiness in the morning and a high of 22. Cloudy skies Friday night with periods of rain beginning late in the evening, a low of 15. Showers expected for Saturday with a high of 21. Clearing up on Sunday, a high of 23. Monday, mix of sun and cloud, small chance of showers, and a high of 24 degrees. Make better plans with accurate local forecasts on the CDK Electric weather page on your Pembina Valley online app.
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1: The Rosenort Summer Festival is being held August 14th to 16th. 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
2: I'm Candace Dirksen. Canada has made a coercive control in intimate relationships a criminal offense, targeting patterns of behavior used to control or intimidate a partner. Jamie Small, Domestic Abuse Response Coordinator with Child and Family Services Central Manitoba, says children are often overlooked when people consider the effects of this type of abuse. He gives an example in a home with a father and a pattern of coercive control.
3: If he does all the stuff about like undermining, impacting her mental health, how does that impact the children? It's like, how does that impact them behaviorally? Like, you've seen stories of kids mimicking their own behavior.

0: of their abusive fathers, or just like, you know, kids acting out at school, or kids' own depression or anxiety. And in a lot of these situations, a lot of that you can actually trace back to the behaviors.
1: In November, SMALL will offer training about how to identify and address coercive control to community organizations who work with families and children. A local performing arts venue is turning 20 this year. PWN Centennial Concert Hall may have begun its life as a church, but after converting into a concert hall in 2006, the facility has seen a wide range of music acts, theater, dance, and others to fill the space. City of Winkler event coordinator Lucas Dick described some of the anniversary celebrations planned.
2: Yeah, it's the 20th anniversary of the concert hall, so on September 4th, we're going to have a celebration here. So it's going to consist of live music, Katie St. Germain. We're going to have Brothers Keep as well. There's going to be food and drinks in the parking lot ahead of the event. Hopefully we have good weather.
1: 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Erica Dick says the weekend traditionally begins with a community supper.
3: And it's put on by the Plum Coulee School Parent Advisory Council.
4: Oh, so it's a little bit of a fundraiser for the school?
3: Plum Coulee has got so many good committees that are in the works around, so we always try to help.
4: What are they making us, you know?
3: They're doing some farmer sausage and noodles and a good old traditional meal.
1: The Friday lineup also includes Stuffy Riders, blues music by Dan and the Jake Breaks, and the C.T. Tyler Band. Seven Pines will take over the main stage and the ever-popular line dancing. Get the news of the day conveniently delivered to your email inbox. 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
5: Now, your Pembina Valley Online weather.
1: Partly cloudy skies tonight with an overnight low of 14 degrees. Friday, increasing cloudiness in the morning and a high of 22. Cloudy skies Friday night with periods of rain beginning late in the evening, a low of 15. Showers expected for Saturday with a high of 21. Clearing up on Sunday, a high of 23. Monday, mix of sun and cloud, small chance of showers, and a high of 24 degrees. Make better plans with accurate local forecasts on the CDK Electric weather page on your Pembina Valley Online app.
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3: Partly cloudy skies tonight with an overnight low of 14 degrees. Friday, increasing cloudiness in the morning and a high of 22. Cloudy skies Friday night with periods of rain beginning late in the evening, a low of 15. Showers expected for Saturday with a high of 21. Clearing up on Sunday, a high of 23. Monday, mix of sun and cloud, small chance of showers, and a high of 24 degrees. Make better plans with accurate local forecasts on the CDK Electric weather page on your Pembina Valley online app.
4: 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You will be going to Hillary Duff January 30th, 2027. 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You're going to Rock and Thunder. Your son's going to be thrilled.
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7: Partly cloudy skies tonight with an overnight low of 14 degrees. Friday, increasing cloudiness in the morning and a high of 22. Cloudy skies Friday night with periods of rain beginning late in the evening, a low of 15. Showers expected for Saturday with a high of 21.

0: Clearing up on Sunday, a high of 23. Monday, mix of sun and cloud, small chance of showers, and a high of 24 degrees. Make better plans with accurate local forecasts on the CDK Electric weather page on your Pembina Valley online app.
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2: I'm Candace Dirksen. A three-vehicle chain reaction collision at First Street and North Railway Avenue in Winkler on Monday resulted in minor injuries and a traffic ticket. With more, here's Robin Weeb.
3: A three-vehicle collision at a busy Winkler intersection left several people with minor injuries Monday. Winkler police responded to the crash at First Street and North Railway Avenue. Police Chief Ryan Hunt says the collision started when a vehicle traveling east on North Railway Avenue attempted to turn left onto First Street before it was safe to do so. A southbound vehicle on First Street was unable to stop in time, and the two vehicles collided. The force of the impact pushed the turning vehicle into a third vehicle that was stopped in the median waiting to turn south onto First Street. Hunt said minor injuries were reported. Following the investigation, the driver who made the left turn was issued a ticket for proceeding before safe to do so. For Pembina Valley Online, I'm Robin Weeb.
2: 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The September 26th fundraiser at Morton's Access Event Center will feature both a matinee and evening show, with cancer survivors, supporters, and families participating. CEO Ruth Reimer says the event brings the community together.
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2: Tickets for the 13th annual Katie Cares Fashion Show go on sale again tomorrow at 9 a.m. and they tend to sell out pretty fast. The Glacial Grind returns to Rose Isle this weekend, bringing gravel cyclists together for a race featuring seven timed climbs through the Manitoba Escarpment. Dark Red Racing's Derek Ides says riders travel together between each segment before racing the clock.
6: The racers will ride, take it easy from one to the other, but when they get there, they'll hammer it and see how fast they can get up from the bottom to the top.
2: The rider with the lowest combined time across all seven climbs is crowned king or queen of the mountain. Registration closes tonight at midnight. And Rosemary Siemens wants you to be in her next music video for the original song called Bring Back the Hymns. The violinist and vocalist will be shooting the video August 23rd on a farmyard south of Morton and has extended an invitation for anyone interested in being part of it.
7: Please join us in this. You do not have to record the song. Recording was done actually a few years ago, but this is kind of our theme song. It's called Bring Back the Hymns, and it's kind of in a bluegrass style. And we've never released a video for it. And I thought, now is the time. I'd like to play it in my shows, put it on YouTube. But I thought, how cool to have even more traction with the movement, to have people from every generation singing Bring Back the Hymns.
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2: Partly cloudy skies tonight with an overnight low of 14 degrees. Friday, increasing cloudiness in the morning and a high of 22. Cloudy skies Friday night with periods of rain beginning late in the evening, a low of 15. Showers expected for Saturday with a high of 21. Clearing up on Sunday, a high of 23. Monday, mix of sun and cloud, small chance of showers, and a high of 24 degrees. Make better plans with accurate local forecasts on the CDK Electric weather page on your Pembina Valley Online app.
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0: Maybe it's Emma, the 80-year-old in walking club, 6-year-old Noah, who loves baseball, or Hannah in the curling league. 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
3: Partly cloudy skies tonight with an overnight low of 14 degrees. Friday, increasing cloudiness in the morning and a high of 22. Cloudy skies Friday night with periods of rain beginning late in the evening, a low of 15. Showers expected for Saturday with a high of 21. Clearing up on Sunday, a high of 23. Monday, mix of sun and cloud, small chance of showers, and a high of 24 degrees. Make better plans with accurate local forecasts on the CDK Electric weather page on your Pembina Valley Online app.
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1: Partly cloudy skies tonight with an overnight low of 14 degrees. Friday, increasing cloudiness in the morning and a high of 22. Cloudy skies Friday night with periods of rain beginning late in the evening, a low of 15. Showers expected for Saturday with a high of 21. Clearing up on Sunday, a high of 23. Monday, mix of sun and cloud, small chance of showers, and a high of 24 degrees. Make better plans with accurate local forecasts on the CDK Electric weather page on your Pembina Valley online app.
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3: Partly cloudy skies tonight with an overnight low of 14 degrees. Friday.

0: small chance of showers, and a high of 24 degrees. Make better plans with accurate local forecasts on the CDK Electric weather page on your Pembina Valley online app.
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1: Partly cloudy skies tonight with an overnight low of 14 degrees. Friday, increasing cloudiness in the morning and a high of 22. Cloudy skies Friday night with periods of rain beginning late in the evening, a low of 15. Showers expected for Saturday with a high of 21. Clearing up on Sunday, a high of 23. Monday, mix of sun and cloud, small chance of showers, and a high of 24 degrees. Make better plans with accurate local forecasts on the CDK Electric weather page on your Pembina Valley online app.
2: 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And honestly, I don't either. Like when Art Friesen is explaining why hot coffee belongs on a hot day. Just drink water now, leading up to the weekend.
3: Or a coffee.
2: And you should be fine. Yeah. Coffee's fine too. Yeah, no, you can't pry my iced coffee away from me, Art. Next, I'm out and about meeting kids at a splash park who are living their absolute best summer.
4: What are you doing for the rest of your summer holidays?
5: I'm going to stay at the park, go to sleep in the park, pull my face inside of the water.
4: Did you say you're going to sleep in the park?
5: 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Should I show you?
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6: The spikes are so thin, but it's soft, so you can like pet it. 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
7: Oh yeah, yeah. I'm like so afraid to touch it, and you keep telling me and your friends and stuff like, you can touch it. You can touch this one.
6: Yeah, pet the cactus. Yeah.
4: Pet like the cactus.
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1: Partly cloudy skies tonight with an overnight low of 14 degrees. Friday, increasing cloudiness in the morning and a high of 22. Cloudy skies Friday night with periods of rain beginning late in the evening, a low of 15. Showers expected for Saturday with a high of 21. Clearing up on Sunday, a high of 23. Monday, mix of sun and cloud, small chance of showers, and a high of 24 degrees. Make better plans with accurate local forecasts on the CDK Electric weather page on your Pembina Valley Online app.
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2: Now, your Pembina Valley online weather.
3: Partly cloudy skies tonight with an overnight low of 14 degrees. Friday, increasing cloudiness in the morning and a high of 22. Cloudy skies Friday night with periods of rain beginning late in the evening, a low of 15. Showers expected for Saturday with a high of 21. Clearing up on Sunday, a high of 23. Monday, mix of sun and cloud, small chance of showers, and a high of 24 degrees. Make better plans with accurate local forecasts on the CDK Electric weather page on your Pembina Valley online app.
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1: Now, your Pamina Valley online weather.
2: Partly cloudy skies tonight with an overnight low of 14 degrees. Friday, increasing cloudiness in the morning and a high of 22. Cloudy skies Friday night with periods of rain beginning late in the evening, a low of 15. Showers expected for Saturday with a high of 21. Clearing up on Sunday, a high of 23. Monday, mix of sun and cloud, small chance of showers, and a high of 24 degrees. Make better plans with accurate local forecasts on the CDK Electric weather page on your Pembina Valley online app.
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0: periods of rain beginning late in the evening, a low of 15. Showers expected for Saturday with a high of 21. Clearing up on Sunday, a high of 23. Monday, mix of sun and cloud, small chance of showers, and a high of 24 degrees. Make better plans with accurate local forecasts on the CDK Electric weather page on your Pembina Valley online app.
1: 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Sometimes it's pure excitement. You will be going to Hillary Duff, January 30th, 2027. I love that reaction. And sometimes it's just hearing how much the radio station means to you. You're going to Rock and Thunder. Your son's going to be thrilled.
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1: 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Because around here, the best part of my morning is you.

Ed Sheeran. My bad habits lead to white ice stands. I'm in love with the shape of me. 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
6: Now, your Pembina Valley online weather.
7: Partly cloudy skies tonight with an overnight low of 14 degrees. Friday, increasing cloudiness in the morning and a high of 22. Cloudy skies Friday night with periods of rain beginning late in the evening, a low of 15. Showers expected for Saturday with a high of 21. Clearing up on Sunday, a high of 23. Monday, mix of sun and cloud, small chance of showers, and a high of 24 degrees. Make better plans with accurate local forecasts on the CDK Electric weather page on your Pembina Valley online app.
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2: Partly cloudy skies tonight with an overnight low of 14 degrees. Friday, increasing cloudiness in the morning and a high of 22. Cloudy skies Friday night with periods of rain beginning late in the evening, a low of 15. Showers expected for Saturday with a high of 21. Clearing up on Sunday, a high of 23. Monday, mix of sun and cloud, small chance of showers, and a high of 24 degrees. 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
1: Partly cloudy skies tonight with an overnight low of 14 degrees. Friday, increasing cloudiness in the morning and a high of 22. Cloudy skies Friday night with periods of rain beginning late in the evening, a low of 15. Showers expected for Saturday with a high of 21. Clearing up on Sunday, a high of 23. Monday, mix of sun and cloud, small chance of showers, and a high of 24 degrees. Make better plans with accurate local forecasts on the CDK Electric weather page on your Pembina Valley online app.
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1: Partly cloudy skies tonight with an overnight low of 14 degrees. Friday, increasing cloudiness in the morning and a high of 22. Cloudy skies Friday night with periods of rain beginning late in the evening, a low of 15. Showers expected for Saturday with a high of 21. Clearing up on Sunday, a high of 23. Monday, mix of sun and cloud, small chance of showers, and a high of 24 degrees. Make better plans with accurate local forecasts on the CDK Electric weather page on your Pembina Valley online app.
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1: Partly cloudy skies tonight with an overnight low of 14 degrees. Friday, increasing cloudiness in the morning and a high of 22. Cloudy skies Friday night with periods of rain beginning late in the evening, a low of 15. Showers expected for Saturday with a high of 21. Clearing up on Sunday, a high of 23. Monday, mix of sun and cloud, small chance of showers, and a high of 24 degrees. Make better plans with accurate local forecasts on the CDK Electric weather page on your Pembina Valley Online app.
2: 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And honestly, I don't either. Like when Art Friesen is explaining why hot coffee belongs on a hot day. Just drink water now, leading up to the weekend.
3: Or a coffee.
2: And you should be fine. Yeah. Coffee's fine, too. Yeah, no, you can't pry my iced coffee away from me, Art. Next, I'm out and about meeting kids at a splash park who are living their absolute best summer.
4: What are you doing for the rest of your summer holidays?
5: I'm going to stay at the park, go to sleep in the park, and put my face inside of the water.
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5: 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Should I show you?
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2: And somehow we even learn about a cactus you can pet.
6: The spikes are so thin, but it's soft, so you can, like, pet it. You can pet the cactus.
7: Oh, yeah, yeah. I'm, like, so afraid to touch it, and you keep telling me and your friends and stuff, like, you can touch it, you can touch this one.
6: Yeah, pet the cactus. Yeah.
4: Pet like the cactus.
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1: Partly cloudy skies tonight with an overnight low of 14 degrees. Friday, increasing cloudiness in the morning and a high of 22. Cloudy skies Friday night with periods of rain beginning late in the evening, a low of 15. Showers expected for Saturday with a high of 21. Clearing up on Sunday, a high of 23. Monday, mix of sun and cloud, small chance of showers, and a high of 24 degrees. Make better plans with accurate local forecasts on the CDK Electric weather page on your Pembina Valley Online app.
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1: Partly cloudy skies tonight with an overnight low of 14 degrees. Friday, increasing cloudiness in the morning and a high of 22. Cloudy skies Friday night with periods of rain beginning late in the evening, a low of 15. Showers expected for Saturday with a high of 21. Clearing up on Sunday, a high of 23. Monday, mix of sun and cloud, small chance of showers, and a high of 24 degrees. Make better plans with accurate local forecasts on the CDK Electric weather page on your Pembina Valley online app.
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1: Partly cloudy skies tonight with an overnight low of 14 degrees. Friday, increasing cloudiness in the morning and a high of 22. Cloudy skies Friday night with periods of rain beginning late in the evening, a low of 15. Showers expected for Saturday with a high of 21. Clearing up on Sunday, a high of 23. Monday, mix of sun and cloud, small chance of showers, and a high of 24 degrees. Make better plans with accurate local forecasts on the CDK Electric weather page on your Pembina Valley Online app.
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3: Partly cloudy skies tonight with an overnight low of 14 degrees. Friday, increasing cloudiness in the morning and a high of 22. Cloudy skies Friday night with periods of rain beginning late in the evening, a low of 15. Showers expected for Saturday with a high of 21. Clearing up on Sunday, a high of 23. Monday, mix of sun and cloud, small chance of showers, and a high of 24 degrees. Make better plans with accurate local forecasts on the CDK Electric weather page on your Pembina Valley Online app.
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0: This is what Winkler and the Pembina Valley sounds like.
1: Hello, I'm Adam Levine.
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0: Happy Friday. I'm Alexander Peters. Hope you're doing well. The city of Morden has released its first climate adaption plan, a document designed to help the community prepare for floods, droughts, extreme heat, and other weather-related challenges. Deputy City Manager Sean Dia says the plan is about preparing for risks the city already experiences.
1: So it's not necessarily about supporting the idea of climate change. It's more about how do we adapt to these extreme weather events? How do we plan so that we can be proactive to reduce our risk, reduce our vulnerability, to continue to supply quality services, plan our infrastructure with those kinds of climate risks in mind?
0: The plan will help guide future infrastructure projects and may also help the city access additional funding. And Japanese exchange student Maki says one of the highlights of her visit to Manitoba was getting into a combine during harvest. Maki is from Fukushima, Japan, and is visiting through the 4-H exchange program. She stopped by the Country 88 morning show and told Ty Hildebrand that after 1 week in Canada, riding in a combine was her favorite experience so far.
2: What was it like riding in the combine while it was harvesting?
3: Very dusty.
2: Yeah. It's a big machine too, yeah. Right? Have you ever seen a combine before?
3: Yeah, in Japan, but they are so small.
2: Really?
3: Small. Yeah.
2: Huh. What did you notice while you were driving up and down? Like, what were you looking at? What did you smell? What did you hear?
3: I saw many bugs.
2: Do you see bugs in Japan?
3: Yep.
2: Little ones or big ones?
3: Little
2: ones. Yeah, we have big ones.
3: Tiny ones.
2: Yeah, we have big bugs.
0: Maki is spending 2 weeks in Manitoba as part of the 4-H exchange program. And Golden Prairie Arts Council is celebrating 30 years in operation. Executive Director Nigel Bart talked about a 2026 Carmen Area Foundation grant to update their operational technology.
4: Yeah, we've adopted new computers in our administrative area, so we've been using them, and they've been making life much easier because we were using outdated computers for most of the year. So these new computers allow us to use all functionality with all of the softwares, including our POS system.
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6: Coach of the Altona Bisons 11U, Team Brown, Mark Brown, says that watching the group develop on the diamond this year was something special.
7: Well, it was great. We had a nice, tight-knit bunch. We didn't have any squabbling or anything like that going on throughout the course of our season. For me, with coaching all different sports, the whole thing is the A to B. If we can look at where we started and where we ended up and kind of be impressed with the improvement that they've shown individually and as a team, then we know we're doing something right.
6: He wants to add a big thank you to the community of people around his 11U squad, as well as all U11 squads around the province that make it an enjoyable experience for the most part for the kids and for the coaches. More on PeminaValleyOnline.com. In American Association of Professional Baseball, the Winnipeg Goldeyes doubled up on Sioux Falls 12-6, while in Major League Baseball, the Blue Jays were shut out by Boston 7-0. The Jays still took 3-4 from the Bo Sox. The Jays now are set to welcome another AL East Titan in to Rogers Center this weekend in the New York Yankees. I'm Dave Anthony.
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0: Looking at a mainly cloudy day today, 60% chance of showers, working our way up to a high of 22 degrees, feels like 26 with the humidex. Tonight, cloudy, periods of rain, low of 15. Saturday, cloudy with periods of rain, high of 22, humidex 27. Sunday, sunny, high of 25. Currently in Pilot Mount and Altona, it is 15 degrees and 16 degrees in Morden, Winkler, and Carmen. Winds are coming in from the east and northeast at 3 kilometers per hour with a relative humidity of 86%. Wherever you go, your local weather radar goes with you thanks to CDK Electric and the Pembina Valley online app.
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0: 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I'm Jamie G. You're listening to the Eagle 93.5, powered by Sawatsky's Furniture and Appliances. By the way, some great sales, some festival deals on right now at Sawatsky's. I see a 50% off mattress sale is happening, so you won't want to miss out on that. 22 degrees today with a 60% chance of showers, 15 overnight, and then tomorrow, 22 degrees with periods of rain ending early in the afternoon, then cloudy. Sunday looks nice and sunny with a high of 25. Check out the CDK Electric weather forecast at PeminaValleyOnline.com. Today is the day that tickets for the Katie Cares fashion show go on sale. We're going to hear from Ruth Reimer coming up after 6:30 this morning. We're also going to highlight our Feel Good Friday with Home Care Evernest, because a new episode is being released today. And of course, Plum Fest is happening this weekend. Stuffy Riders are going to be there. Julie Sweer stopped by this week with some Stuffy Riders. I did not take a tumble this year. If you remember last year, I fell pretty hard. We're going to revisit that moment too. Yes. Why not some public humiliation on a Friday? I'm up for it. Are you?
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7: Looking at a mainly cloudy day today. 60% chance of showers, working our way up to a high of 22 degrees. Feels like 26 with the humidex. Tonight, cloudy, periods of rain, low of 15. Saturday, cloudy with periods of rain, high of 22, humidex 27. Sunday, sunny, high of 25. Currently in Pilot Mount and Altona, it is 15 degrees and 16 degrees in Morden, Winkler, and Carmen. Winds are coming in from the east and northeast at 3 kilometers per hour with a relative humidity of 86%. Wherever you go, your local weather radar goes with you thanks to CDK Electric and the Pembina Valley online app.
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glass animals and heat waves. We are certainly not feeling that these days, but could see some much-needed rain today. Things have been so dry lately. We'll take a closer look at the forecast and highlight Show Us Your Summer after Pink.

Good morning. It's Friday, August 14th. Have you been waiting for Friday? It's festival season and Plum Fest is on the way this weekend. We're going to highlight some awesome stuff about Plum Fest throughout the show today. As for the forecast, it does look like a 60% chance of showers. And I feel like at this point, not even festival organizers will complain about that because we need that rain so badly. Man, things have gotten dry lately, eh? My lawn is not even growing anymore. It's just turning brown. So bring on the rain. Mainly cloudy skies today and a high of 20.

0: the early to mid 20s and a little bit of rain here and there, but lots of sunshine mixed in as well. Check it out for yourself, your CDK Electric weather forecast at PeminaValleyOnline.com. 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You'll have this weekend to enter our week 11 theme, Summer Projects and Transformations. We've seen some awesome photos come in. Just yesterday, Ike Fair sent me a photo of his pergola that he built from the ground up. It is my goal to have a pergola at some point. I might have to hire Ike. He did a fantastic job. And my neighbor who has a pergola has grapevines running all through it, like over top. And the grapes are in bloom right now. We were picking some the other day and they're just delicious. I think that would be a really nice thing to have in the backyard. A pergola with a grapevine? Bring it on. 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

My neighbor was talking to me about the Eagle 93.5, saying that it kind of feels like a little private club. If you listen, you're a part of it. And if you don't listen, well, you're not hearing this right now, so we can just share our own little Eagle secrets. Do you remember last year when I took a tumble off of a stuffy rider? Maybe I'll put that video up on Facebook. I think I should. We need to revisit that moment. My injuries healed. My pride did not. Stuffy riders are returning to Plumfest this weekend. We're going to hear from Julie Sweer after 6:30. Right now, it's the weekend. Cry for me. I think that's appropriate.

0: now, your Pembina Valley Online News.
1: I'm Alexander Peters. Hope you're doing well. A field near Altona was harvested on Wednesday, which will help send children to camp through Harvest for Kids. Manitoba Representative Steve Weeb says grow projects bring local farmers

0: businesses together, with proceeds supporting children's camps.
1: So with these grow projects, we often have local businesses donating inputs, and then farmers come together and they take off the harvest. That money gets used to fund kids in our developing countries that we're currently in. Last year, we sent 456,000 kids to camp.
0: Harvest for Kids currently works in Southeast Asia, Cambodia, and Brazil, sending kids to camp through Children's Camp International. Two more harvests are coming up near Low Farm in Haskett, and you can get all the details on your Pembina Valley online app. A long-standing tradition in Winkler is entering a new chapter. Spokesperson Jerica said the annual Filipino picnic, which began in 2009 as a gathering for the region's Filipino community, is evolving into a larger festival open to everyone. The August 15th event at the Triple E stage will feature live music, sports, children's activities, and a community potluck.
2: The bands that are going to play, we have four of them originally, but one band wanted to join, and the bands are the Juans, the Seven Pines, we have Ritmo Band, Jeepney Harmony, and Victoria Junction.
0: Jerica hopes the celebration will help more people experience the culture, connections, and fellowship that have been at its heart for years. And starting at 4 p.m. Friday, several roads in the RM of Montcalm will be closed until further notice. According to information provided by a municipal official, the closures are needed in order to finish the remainder of a project to repair the old 14 South Road, which was damaged in the 2022 flood. Closures include Road 7 East from 10 North to 11 North with only local traffic allowed. It will be closed to all traffic from 11 North to 13 North. And Road 12 North will remain closed from Highway 75 to Road 7 East. A map can be found in the article at Pembina Valley Online. The project is being funded through the Disaster Financial Assistance Program, and the estimated construction costs are approximately $1.7 million plus engineering and land acquisition costs. And a local performing arts venue is turning 20 this year. PWN Centennial Concert Hall may have begun its life as a church, but after converting it into a concert hall in 2006, the facility has seen a wide range of music acts. Theater, dance, and others fill the space. City of Winkler event coordinator Lucas Dick described some of the anniversary celebrations planned.
3: Yeah, it's the 20th anniversary of the concert hall. So on September 4th, we're going to have a celebration here. So it's going to consist of live music, Katie St. Germain. We're going to have Brothers Keep as well. There's going to be food and drinks in the parking lot ahead of the event. Hopefully we have good weather.
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5: Coach of the Altona Bisons 11U Team Brown, Mark Brown, says that watching the group develop on the diamond this year was something special.
6: Well, it was great. We had a nice, tight-knit bunch. We didn't have any squabbling or anything like that going on throughout the course of our season. For me, with coaching all different sports, the whole thing is the A to B. If we can look at where we started and where we ended up and kind of be impressed with the improvement that they've shown individually and as a team, then we know we're doing something right.
5: He wants to add a big thank you to the community of people around his 11U squad, as well as all U11 squads around the province that make it an enjoyable experience for the most part for the kids and for the coaches. More on PembinaValleyOnline.com. In American Association of Professional Baseball, the Winnipeg Goldeyes doubled up on Sioux Falls 12-6, while in Major League Baseball, the Blue Jays were shut out by Boston 7-0. The Jays still took 3-4 from the Bo Sox, and the Jays now are set to welcome another AL East Titan in to Rogers Center this weekend in the New York Yankees. I'm Dave Anthony.
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0: Looking at a mainly cloudy day today, 60% chance of showers, working our way up to a high of 22 degrees, feels like 26 with the humidex. Tonight, cloudy, periods of rain, low of 15. Saturday, cloudy with periods of rain, high of 22, humidex 27. Sunday, sunny, high of 25. Currently in Pilot Mount and Altona, it is 15 degrees and 16 degrees in Morden, Winkler, and Carmen. Winds are coming in from the east and northeast at 3 kilometers per hour with a relative humidity of 86%. Wherever you go, your local weather radar goes with you thanks to CDK Electric and the Pembina Valley online app.
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All right, so we've established that Stuffy Riders are back at Plumfest this weekend, and I learned my lesson last year. I took the dinosaur for a spin, and have a listen to the exact moment where things went very, very wrong. That is the moment where you can hear the sound of my dignity leaving my body. Now, I can guarantee you Stuffy Riders are very safe. Julie Sweer is the franchisee, and most people don't just drive over huge bumps like I did. We're going to talk Stuffy Riders after a shot.

0: Good morning. It's Friday, August 14th. And a few minutes ago, you heard the epic fall moment of Stuffy Riders, Jamie's Pride taking a dive in 2025. Have a listen. That's right. I biffed it off of a Stuffy Rider. Julie Sweer was visiting, and I just drove right over a bump in the sidewalk and totally fell. But I am okay. And the only thing that hurt really was my pride. Julie stopped by the studio this week to let us know Stuffy Riders will be back at Plum Fest this weekend. And she says falls are not common.
1: Typically, like if you come to the mall, there's no obstacles on your riding surface area. However, if you're riding on the sidewalk like we experienced, that is a little bit different.
0: That was so funny. I hit a bump in the sidewalk and just went head over feet. It was one of the funniest moments of my year. There we go. So it's still one of the funniest moments of my year. You can see the video on our Eagle 93.5 Facebook page. And just to note, yes, Stuffy Riders are safe. Little kids go on them. And the space that they'll be set up at Plum Fest, right on Main Street, there are no big bumps that the kids will fall. So don't be like Auntie Jamie. Stay safe on the Stuffy Riders. And yes, they will be watching and making sure that everyone is safe. Let's listen to that moment one more time.
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0: featured song. 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
0: 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No musical artists were harmed in the making of this contest.
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7: Looking at a mainly cloudy day today. 60% chance of showers, working our way up to a high of 22 degrees. Feels like 26 with the humidex. Tonight, cloudy, periods of rain, low of 15. Saturday, cloudy with periods of rain, high of 22, humidex 27. Sunday, sunny, high of 25. Currently in Pilot Mount and Altona, it is 15 degrees and 16 degrees in Morden, Winkler, and Carmen. Winds are coming in from the east and northeast at 3 kilometers per hour with a relative humidity of 86%. Wherever you go, your local weather radar goes with you, thanks to CDK Electric and the Pembina Valley online app.
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0: early in the afternoon, then cloudy. So we are glad to see that rain. Of course, Plum Fest is happening this weekend, as well as many other events. 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
2: Good morning, I'm Alexander Peters. Hope you're doing well. Golden Prairie Arts Council is celebrating 30 years in operation. Executive Director Nigel Bart talked about the building the Art Center is housed in.
3: The history behind GPAC is, you know, we're in the train station, so it's become a heritage classical site here, a heritage building. It's been perfect for us. The town supports us. That's a huge thing for an organization like GPAC to have town support. It's one of those things that doesn't always happen in towns, but our town has a strong artistic core, and our town sees the value to community art and our mission.
2: And Morden's new climate adaptation plan is already opening doors to future funding and infrastructure projects. City officials say the document identifies risks such as flooding, drought, wildfire smoke, and extreme heat, while outlining ways to reduce their impact on residents.
4: Climate affects all of us. I mean, how often do you look at the weather map or the weather app, right? Like, we're all controlled by our decision making in terms of what's happening outside. And we have no control really over that. Just it's how we react and how we adapt to that.
2: DIAS says the plan will unlock funding and has already helped support funding applications connected to Morden's proposed 40-acre naturalized stormwater pond. And a Japanese exchange student visiting Manitoba says Canadian pizza has made a strong impression. Maki, who is visiting from Fukushima through the 4-H exchange program, told Country 88 Morning Show host Ty Hildebrand that her favorite Canadian food so far is pizza.
5: Is Canadian pizza better than Japanese pizza?
6: Yes, yes.
5: Why?
6: Why? They're very big.
5: They're very big.
6: Tasty.
5: What did you have on your pizza?
6: Cheese, pepperoni, tomatoes.
5: Did anyone show you Hawaiian pizza with ham and pineapple?
6: No.
5: They should have, because that was invented in Canada.
6: Wow.
5: It's called Hawaiian pizza, but it was invented in Canada.
6: Very strange.
2: The exchange program gives students from Japan and Manitoba a chance to experience each other's communities, foods, and everyday life. 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
7: Coach of the Altona Bisons 11U, Team Brown, Mark Brown, says that watching the group develop on the diamond this year was something special.
8: Well, it was great. We had a nice, tight-knit bunch. We didn't have any squabbling or anything like that going on throughout the course of our season. For me, with coaching all different sports,

0: the whole thing is the, you know, the A to B. If we can look at where we started and where we ended up and kind of be impressed with the improvement that they've shown individually and as a team, then we know we're doing something right.
1: He wants to add a big thank you to the community of people around his 11U squad, as well as all U11 squads around the province that make it an enjoyable experience for the most part for the kids and for the coaches. More on PeminaValleyOnline.com. An American Association of Professional Baseball, the Winnipeg Goldeyes doubled up on Sioux Falls 12-6, while in Major League Baseball, the Blue Jays were shut out by Boston 7-0. The Jays still took 3-4 from the Bo Sox, and the Jays now are set to welcome another AL East Titan in to Rogers Center this weekend in the New York Yankees. I'm Dave Anthony.
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3: Looking at a mainly cloudy day today. 60% chance of showers, working our way up to a high of 22 degrees. Feels like 26 with the humidex. Tonight, cloudy, periods of rain, low of 15. Saturday, cloudy with periods of rain, high of 22, humidex 27. Sunday, sunny, high of 25. Currently in Pilot Mount and Altona, it is 15 degrees and 16 degrees in Morden, Winkler, and Carmen. Winds are coming in from the east and northeast at 3 kilometers per hour with a relative humidity of 86%. Wherever you go, your local weather radar goes with you thanks to CDK Electric and the Pembina Valley online app.
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0: Tame Impala and Jenny, it's Dracula on the Eagle Morning Show, powered by Sawatsky's Furniture and Appliances. Friday's here. That means it's another edition of Feel Good Friday with Home Care Evernest. This time I was hanging out with Filipinos because you never have more fun and usually you're really well fed as well. Jerrica is my new friend. She was on the morning show this week to tell us about a summer fun day happening, put on by the Filipino community this Saturday at the Tripoli main stage in Winkler. Have a listen to our Feel Good Friday. Jerrica is my first recipient of a $25 gift card, and she had some wonderful things to say about living in the Philippines as well as the Pembina Valley.
1: It's Feel Good Friday with Home Care Evernest, and today I'm visiting Jerrica, who
2: yes.
1: you heard on the morning show with us yeah. talking about a Filipino family fun day. Now, Jerrica, you actually have radio experience.
2: Yeah, in the Philippines, I was in an anchor. We call it news anchor in the Philippines. And it was every morning I was delivering news around 30 minutes, more or less. And then in the afternoon, I also had an environmental program.
1: Wow. So you talked about like the weather and the...
2: Environmental, we were focused more on really relaying to the people how we should take care of the environment.
1: Oh! Goodness, we could use that here. You could start a program on the Eagle about the environment. So obviously your life is full. I mean, you told me when you were on the Eagle Morning Show that you moved from the Philippines to Canada in February.
2: Yeah.
1: The worst time of the year to move to Canada. What are some of the things that made you happy when you were living in the Philippines? Like, what do you love about the Philippines?
2: Well, on top of mind is the weather, because it's always like this in the Philippines every single day. Because we have two seasons, dry and wet only.
1: Oh.
2: So, but the whole year round is like all sunny, tropical, and we have beautiful, clear beaches there.
1: Oh.
2: Yeah, you can dive, you can snorkel anytime you want. So I think that's something that I miss about the Philippines. Of course, family who is there because we left our hearts there.
1: Oh.
2: But it was also nice because when I came here, it felt like family. Also, because the Filipino community here is very passionate.

0: Yeah.
1: And they really help you get through things, the adjustments and everything. So yeah, I think it's important to, you know, gather every now and then so you would feel home as well.
0: And the Filipinos are gathering in the park. It's Wednesday. Mm-hmm. They're doing a rehearsal for their sports. It's like a fashion show.
1: Yeah, for children.
0: For children. But on Saturday is the big day.
1: Yes,
0: people
1: it is.
0: Can join you.
1: Yeah, sure. They can actually, because it's a very big venue that we have. This is actually the very, very first time that the summer picnic of the Pembina Valley Filipino community was or is going to be held in a big venue like this. It's the first time this year. Yeah.
0: Awesome. So this is at the Triple E stage at the Parkland Park in the big bowl. So stop by, see what's happening. There's going to be a potluck. It's going to be amazing. What time does it start on Saturday?
1: It starts at 4 o'clock Canadian time.
0: What is that in Filipino time? That depends on you.
1: But it's 4 o'clock. Yeah, we agreed on Canadian time. It was all over our GC that we should be here 4 o'clock Canadian time because we still have to gather the food. Yeah.
0: I love
1: so
0: that.
1: I think if you guys would want to visit and see, because it's also nice to see how Filipino culture works.
0: Yes.
1: Or how we gather together, programs and everything, because there are a lot of Filipinos here.
0: Yes, you'll be warmly welcomed.
1: Yeah.
0: I can guarantee that. And Jerrica,
1: yes.
0: We talked about the Philippines and what you love and miss. Mm-hmm. What do you love about the Pembina Valley and living in Winkler, Morden? Like, what do you love about this area?
1: The first thing is that it's very safe and peaceful. That's the number one thing, because especially if you have children, you wouldn't really, you would not worry about letting them out by themselves, I think. You just go, let them go to the playground and that's okay. You don't have to worry because everyone here is approachable, friendly, hospitable, polite, kind. I could go on, but that's what I really love about this place.
0: Yeah, I've heard from other people who have immigrated here mm-hmm. that it's actually suspicious how much we're all smiling all the time.
1: Yeah. Actually, I created one of my videos because, you know, every time like we cross paths or even strangers, they always say hi, hello,
0: hi.
1: Like that, and with a smile all the time. So it's very beautiful.
2: Hey, keep being suspicious with those smiles. I think it's a great thing. Smiling at each other makes you wonder what you're up to. 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I'll have that up on PeminaValleyOnline.com for you a little later as well. 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
1: Looking at a mainly cloudy day today. 60% chance of showers, working our way up to a high of 22 degrees. Feels like 26 with the humidex. Tonight, cloudy, periods of rain, low of 15. Saturday, cloudy with periods of rain, high of 22, humidex 27. Sunday, sunny, high of 25. Currently in Pilot Mount and Altona, it is 15 degrees and 16 degrees in Morden, Winkler, and Carmen. Winds are coming in from the east and northeast at 3 kilometers per hour with a relative humidity of 86%. Wherever you go, your local weather radar goes with you thanks to CDK Electric and the Pembina Valley online app.
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It's Charlie Puth, one call away on the Eagle Morning Show, powered by Sawatsky's Furniture and Appliances. By the way, looking like some rain today, some dark skies this morning. And as we take a look at your CDK Electric weather forecast, 22 is our high, the Humidex making it feel like 26, mainly cloudy with a 60% chance of showers. So if you don't have plans today, it is a perfect movie night. And if you do have plans, or maybe you're looking to make plans and get out of the house, Plum Fest begins today, as well as many other things to go for this weekend. So be sure to check the events calendar at PeminaValleyOnline.com. Plan your weekend. And as for farmers, I'm sure that the rain is a real blessing for them, because it has been dry, dry, dry. As a matter of fact, I have not mowed my lawn all week, and it is still looking, well, it's just kind of brown and dead looking. So I am excited for things to come alive again with a little bit of rain today. The morning corn and apple.

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1: good, good morning, person. We are too. Let's do this together on the Eagle 93.5 Morning Show with Sawatsky's Furniture and Appliances. 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
1: It looks like some awesome stuff on the homepage of PeminaValleyOnline.com this morning. It's always great when we see people visiting our towns, right? And it kind of gives us that sense of pride, like, oh, let me show you this and let me show you this. A Japanese exchange student stopped by the studio earlier this week and talked about farm life, food, and prairie sunsets during her Manitoba visit. She's from Fukushima, Japan, and got a firsthand look at Manitoba egg, food, and prairie life through the 4-H exchange program. Maki is her name. She stopped by the studio, brought us some amazing Japanese candies. There's a matcha flavored Kit Kat, which is so good. They really should bring that to Canada. My goodness, that was a really good Kit Kat. There was also like a fish snack. It was like dried fish. I didn't try that one, but judging from Ty Hildebrandt's taste test, yeah, I don't think I would be down to try that. Maki did say that Canadian pizza is her favorite thing here, which is different from pizza in Japan only because of its size. And, you know, I think the food was a big highlight, very different in Canada than it is in Japan. You can see a video of Ty Hildebrandt trying these Japanese snacks with Maki on our website, PeminaValleyOnline.com. Check it out there. By the way, today is also the day that Katie Kerr's fashion show tickets go on sale. Make sure you make that call and get your tickets. 9 o'clock this morning is when ticket sales open. 204-312-8445. 312-8445. You can get those details at PeminaValleyOnline.com as well. Here's a fave from Nickelback. It's Rockstar.

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1: Happy Friday. I'm Alexander Peters. Hope you're doing well. Winkler's Filipino Picnic is growing into a community-wide celebration. Spokesperson Jerica said the event has drawn people from across the region since it began in 2009, including attendees from as far as Carmen. This year's August 15th event will feature five bands, community sports, a children's sport event, and community potluck.
2: There's also what we call the Sporty Star. I think it's the highlight of the event. So children, there are two groups of children who's going to join, like 4 to 9 years old and 10 to 15 years old. They're going to be sporting their best sports attire, modeling and all that.
1: The festivities begin at 4 p.m. at the Triple E stage. And starting at 4 p.m. Friday, several roads in the RM of Montcalm will be closed until further notice. Candace Dirksen has the details.
3: According to information provided by a municipal official, the closures are needed in order to finish the remainder of a project to repair the old 14 South Road, which was damaged in the 2022 flood. Closures include roads that

0: 7 East or Old 14 North from 10 North to 11 North with only local traffic allowed. Road 7 East will be closed to all traffic from 11 North to 13 North. And Road 12 North will remain closed from Highway 75 to Road 7 East. A map can be found in the article at Pembina Valley Online and your Pembina Valley Online app. The project is being funded through the Disaster Financial Assistance Program, and the estimated cost is about $1.7 million, plus engineering and land acquisition costs. For Pembina Valley Online, I'm Candace Dirksen.
1: And Harvest for Kids wrapped up a grow project on a field just outside of Altona on Wednesday. The donated field took about 6 hours to harvest. And Harvest for Kids Manitoba representative Steve Weeb touched on the impact that these grow projects have through Children's Camps International.
2: For $5 a kid, that's all it takes to send a kid to camp, not only for a week, but also for the whole year. We do follow-up programs for 2 hours every weekend. So they get to hear of God's love for them for a whole year. And that's why we have 70 to 75% of these kids giving their life to Jesus. So it's just all about filling heaven one kid at a time.
1: The next harvest is expected near Low Farm, followed by another near Haskett. Farmers can get involved in the future with 10-acre projects, which would send roughly 1,000 kids to camp. All the details can be found in the story at PeminaValleyOnline.com. And while you're there, be sure to subscribe to the daily newsletter to receive it directly into your inbox.
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4: Coach of the Altona Bisons 11U, Team Brown, Mark Brown, says that watching the group develop on the diamond this year was something special.
5: Well, it was great. We had a nice, tight-knit bunch. We didn't have any squabbling or anything like that going on throughout the course of our season. For me, with coaching all different sports, the whole thing is the A to B. If we can look at where we started and where we ended up and kind of be impressed with the improvement that they've shown individually and as a team, then we know we're doing something right.
4: He wants to add a big thank you to the community of people around his 11U squad, as well as all U11 squads around the province that make it an enjoyable experience for the most part for the kids and for the coaches. More on PeminaValleyOnline.com. An American Association of Professional Baseball, the Winnipeg Goldeyes doubled up on Sioux Falls 12-6, while in Major League Baseball, the Blue Jays were shut out by Boston 7-0. The Jays still took 3-4 from the Bo Sox. The Jays now are set to welcome another AL East Titan in to Rogers Center this weekend in the New York Yankees. I'm Dave Anthony.
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1: Looking at a mainly cloudy day today. 60% chance of showers, working our way up to a high of 22 degrees. Feels like 26 with the Humidex. Tonight, cloudy, periods of rain, low of 15. Saturday, cloudy with periods of rain, high of 22. Humidex 27. Sunday, sunny, high of 25. Currently in Pilot Mount and Altona, it is 15 degrees and 16 degrees in Morden, Winkler, and Carmen. Winds are coming in from the east and northeast at 3 kilometers per hour with a relative humidity of 86%. Wherever you go, your local weather radar goes with you thanks to CDK Electric and the Pembina Valley online app.
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In an hour and a half, ticket sales for the Katie Cares fashion show go on sale. We're going to hear from Ruth Reimer coming up after Scott Hellman. It's Kind of Complicated on the Eagle 93.5.

If you've been living in the Pembina Valley for a while, you know the importance of Katie's Cottage just next to the Boundary Trails Health Center. And if you've been looking for a way to support Katie's Cottage and have a really good night out at the same time, today's the day to get your tickets. 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

0: sale as of 9 o'clock this morning. So an hour and a half till they go on sale for the 13th annual Katie Cares Fashion Show happening September 26th at the Access Event Center in Morden. And it's not just a fashion show. It's a major fundraiser helping Katie's Cottage continue to give families a place to stay close to their loved ones while receiving care. Ruth Reimer is the CEO of Katie Cares and Katie's Cottage, a good friend of ours on the morning show as well as Randy. Randy hangs out with me usually while Ruth is talking to Ty, and Randy and I talk music because he's a part of the Beer Jammers and side two. So I love chatting with Randy. But Ty asked Ruth what this fundraiser means to Katie's Cottage as an organization.
1: It is just a way of raising funds that we need. I can honestly say that we are not government funded, so that is already off the table. Our donations come from people who have stayed or people who want to help or give back. There's also the granting that we get. We don't get a lot of big donations that come in, like that are fundraisers. Katie's Cottage is really doing well. Guests are feeling very comfortable and having a good place to stay, a place where you can be close to your loved one during hospital. And we serve so many different areas of the hospital, whether it's diagnostics, whether it's surgery or cancer care, or like any part of the hospital we serve, along with our Beanie Babies that we have.
0: There we go. So that just drives home the importance of supporting Katie's Cottage when you have the opportunity to do so. Two shows, September 26th. There's an afternoon matinee and an evening show. Ty Hildebrand's going to be emceeing along with Andrew Duick. And Robin Weeb is going to be doing a special portion in the middle, like an interview segment. So you won't want to miss this opportunity and cheer on some local folks who are modeling fashions. There's cancer survivors and more. 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If you call now, Ruth will say, "Why'd you wake me up?" No, I'm just kidding. She's a sweetheart. But wait till 9. They go on sale at 9 a.m. 204-312-8445. And they go very fast, the tickets. So these shows sell out. So you're going to want to get them. Like, call at 9 or 901. Here's the number again. 204-312-8445. You can get all the details as well at PeminaValleyOnline.com.
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2: Looking at a mainly cloudy day today. 60% chance of showers, working our way up to a high of 22 degrees. Feels like 26 with the humidex. Tonight, cloudy, periods of rain, low of 15. Saturday, cloudy with periods of rain, high of 22, humidex 27. Sunday, sunny, high of 25. Currently in Pilot Mound and Altona, it is 15 degrees and 16 degrees in Morden, Winkler, and Carmen. Winds are coming in from the east and northeast at 3 kilometers per hour with a relative humidity of 86%. Wherever you go, your local weather radar goes with you thanks to CDK Electric and the Pembina Valley online app.
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2: Happy Friday, I'm Alexander Peters. Hope you're doing well. The City of Morden says its new climate adaptation plan is about more than the infrastructure. Deputy City Manager Sean Dias says it's also about protecting people and building a more resilient community for the future. He acknowledged everyone feels the effects of extreme weather in one way or another.
3: Whether it be wildfire smoke, whether it be flooding like we saw in the northern part of the province this year, whether it's drought that we've experienced, we're all impacted by those events. And if we can be prepared for them, I think we're more resilient as a community moving forward.
2: The plan will help guide future decisions on municipal services, emergency preparedness, and infrastructure investments. And Golden Prairie Arts Council is celebrating 30 years in operation. Executive Director Nigel Bart talked about the exhibits running into the fall.
4: And then our monthly exhibitions rotate monthly. Well, we have Evelyn Moss on currently, who's sort of an abstract process-based painter, landscape. And then we have Stephanie Phillips up next in September. And then we have Candace Propp and Deborah Lynn Neufeld coming up in October. And then November, we have our member exhibition. So.
2: And after 1 week in Manitoba, Japanese exchange student Maki says the prairie scenery and people have stood out the most. Maki is visiting from Fukushima through the 4-H exchange program and has already experienced farm life, local food, the Harvest Festival, and Manitoba sunsets. She stopped by the Country 88 Morning Show to talk about her stay.
5: What is different about scenery in Canada versus Japan?
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5: Somebody's got to take Mackie to BC to show her. We're not all of Canada is flat. We do have some mountains. It's just here is very flat. Would you recommend to your Japanese friends to come to Canada?
6: Yeah.
5: Why?
6: Because Canadian people is very kind, friendly, and I saw beautiful sunset.
2: Maki says one of the highlights of her visit to Manitoba was getting into a combine during harvest. 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
7: Coach of the Altona Bisons 11U Team Brown, Mark Brown, says that watching the group develop on the diamond this year was something special.
8: Well, it was great. We had a nice, tight-knit bunch. We didn't have any squabbling or anything like that going on throughout the course of our season. For me, with coaching all different sports, the whole thing is the A to B. If we can look at where we started and where we ended up and kind of be impressed with the improvement that they've shown individually and as a team, then we know we're doing something right.
7: He wants to add a big thank you to the community of people around his 11U squad, as well as all U11 squads around the province that make it an enjoyable experience for the most part for the kids and for the coaches. More on PeminaValleyOnline.com. An American Association of Professional Baseball, the Winnipeg Goldeyes doubled up on Sioux Falls 12-6, while in Major League Baseball, the Blue Jays were shut out by Boston 7-0. The Jays still took 3 of 4 from the Bo Sox. The Jays now are set to welcome another AL East Titan in to Rogers Center this weekend in the New York Yankees. I'm Dave Anthony.
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2: Looking at a mainly cloudy day today, 60% chance of showers, working our way up to a high of 22 degrees, feels like 26 with the humidex. Tonight, cloudy, periods of rain, low of 15. Saturday, cloudy with periods of rain, high of 22, humidex 27. Sunday, sunny, high of 25. Currently in Morden.

0: Gerd is 16 degrees and 15 degrees in the rest of the Pembina Valley. Winds are coming in from the north at 5 kilometers per hour with a relative humidity of 91%. Wherever you go, your local weather radar goes with you thanks to CDK Electric and the Pembina Valley online app.
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0: Aya, Asher, and Zoe are in the Eagle studio. Did I say it wrong?
1: No, I said it earlier when you said Selby. That's like my new favorite name.
0: Selby, I know, and I've never heard that before.
1: I know, I've never heard Selby before.
0: No, Zoe's giving you the stink eye right now.
1: That's more than a stink eye.
0: Clearly the two of you are siblings.
1: Yeah.
0: Zoe, I assume you're the youngest?
2: Yeah.
0: Usually the youngest is like sweet as pie and just like so nice.
2: Well,
0: and
2: you're
0: feisty. You don't like her at all.
2: No.
0: How come?
2: Because she's annoying.
0: How do you feel about that?
1: Well, she's pretty much the same.
0: Yeah, so do you have another sister in between you?
2: Yeah, we have a middle child.
1: Her name is
2: Habibi.
1: Abby, not Habibi.
0: Oh my goodness.
1: Yeah, she's joining the swim team next year, but she just didn't. She's not a sporty gal.
0: Okay, so Asher, you've been a part of the Barracudas for a number of years. 8 years?
1: Five
0: years.
1: Yeah.
0: Aya, you've been a part for, is this your eighth?
3: Second.
0: Why am I thinking that it's someone's eighth year? Is it your eighth year?
3: Yeah.
0: Oh, okay.
4: It's my six-year coaching.
0: Oh, my goodness. Okay, so the number eight is just floating around in my head.
1: Yeah.
0: So, Asher, why don't you start? Tell me about, like, the Barracuda swim team. What is it all about? Like, who is a part of that?
1: A lot of people. I think this year we have a lot more, like, little kids. Oh. So, yeah, we're just getting them to be good swimmers. And then next year we'll all be, like, professional.
0: Is it just one team?
1: Or yeah, one team, but for practice, like there's age groups for the meets, we talked about that with him, and then for practices, kind of like your skill level, or like how well you're doing, it, like which lane you get.
0: Yeah. Oh, okay.
1: Yeah.
0: How do you do?
1: I'm in lane 5 and 6, which is the last one.
0: Okay, so is that good?
1: Good, yeah.
0: That's a good lane to be in? What are the lanes that you want to be in?
1: 5 and 6.
0: Oh, so you're
1: just because I think that's mostly the oldest kids.
3: Yeah.
1: Or like the ones that have been there the longest.
3: And normally, like, I feel

0: like that lane, like you're conditioning and you're training a lot more, because a lot of the other lanes they have like easier, like less lapped practices, I guess, and we have very intense, like constant. You're constantly swimming, and it's a lot better to train with.
1: Now, how do you make sure that you like be fast and get that mark that you want to get? Are you in a personal competition in your own head when you're practicing, or do you kind of look at other people and say, I can be faster than her?
0: I feel like it's both. I feel like I'm more like looking to the side during races, and practices are more like I'm working on technique.
1: Yeah.
0: But it's like the same.
1: Yeah. So what's the technique for like a front crawl? Seems like the easiest one you could do, but there's actually a lot of technique behind it. What are some of the things you think in your head when you're just doing like the front? What do you just call it, a front crawl?
2: I call it freestyle.
1: Yeah. Freestyle, right.
2: Everybody gets confused when I call it that because they're like, don't you just do what you want?
1: Right. Yeah.
2: But when I think of freestyle, I just think of that because it's the easiest.
1: So what's the technique? Like, do you think about your hands? And
2: kind of. I, like, always have my hands like that. Like, I never keep them like this, so I kind of have to think about

0: going like that, and then like that, not straight.
1: Right, like to cut into the water.
0: Yeah, like that.
1: So that you're not slowing yourself down. Mm-hmm. Is that what you think of too, Aya?
2: I honestly, like, my hands are normal like that. I feel like that's like an automatic thing.
1: Yeah.
2: But the thing that I worry about is like the like length that I'm reaching, because I don't want to like just cut right in front of my face, because then you don't get as much pull. So I always like think of like push your arm out farther.
1: So you're actually cupping your hand, you're reaching as far as you can, and then pulling the water back.
2: Yeah.
1: That's really interesting, because I always think of like going in front of my face when I'm swimming. I'm not a great, like, I'm a good swimmer, but not like a great swimmer. But actually to reach far and pull, that makes a lot of sense.
2: Yeah.
1: How did you get into swimming, Aya? Like, what is your, were you always just kind of a fish?
2: Yes. Yeah, I've always loved water. I've always loved swimming. And then I started the Manitou swim team 2 years back, and then got on Barracudas last year and this year, and it's been good.
1: Okay. So, like, if you were to say, like, what is your best stroke? I'm sure Tyler asked you this too, but I'm curious.
2: I'd say mine's probably backstroke, because I feel like I'm most consistent with that, and I have, like, a good pace.
1: Okay. So is that the same technique as freestyle but backwards? Or are you still cupping and, like, reaching far?
2: Pretty much, yeah.
1: Yeah. Okay. And what about you, Asher?
0: I love freestyle.
1: Freestyle's your best.
0: Front crawl.
1: You know what? I think nowadays it is freestyle, even in the Olympics, so we'll just call it freestyle.
0: Yeah, I like front crawl.
1: And Zoe, my little mermaid, what is your favorite swimming stroke?
3: Freestyle.
1: Freestyle is your favorite too.
0: Yeah.
1: Okay. Well, gals, I'm sure that you're going to do a great job at the swim meet coming up this Sunday, hosting teams from all over Manitoba. It is the provincial swim championship. So that's pretty exciting stuff that it's happening at the RCU Aquatic Center. We're going to hear from Coach Joey Penner a little later this morning.
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2: Now, your Pembina Valley online weather.
3: Looking at a mainly cloudy day today. 60% chance of showers, working our way up to a high of 22 degrees. Feels like 26 with the Humidex. Tonight, cloudy, periods of rain, low of 15. Saturday, cloudy with periods of rain, high of 22. Humidex 27. Sunday, sunny, high of 25. Currently in Mordenwinkler, it is 16 degrees and 15 degrees in the rest of the Pembina Valley. Winds are coming in from the north at 5 kilometers per hour with a relative humidity of 91%. Wherever you go, your local weather radar goes with you thanks to CDK Electric and the Pembina Valley online app.
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It's Shaboozy with a bar song on the Eagle 93.5, powered by Sawatsky's Furniture and Appliances. By the way, skies are a little dark this morning, looking like a 60% chance of showers today. A high of 22 degrees, the Humidex at 26. Good. We need the rain. Yes, I feel like I've reached the age where when it rains, I'll say, yep, we really needed that. But it's true, isn't it? Let me know on our Ed's Tire Talk and text line. How

0: your lawn looking? Because mine is looking pretty crispy, and I am excited for it to get some much-needed moisture today. 15 degrees overnight with periods of rain continuing late this evening into tomorrow afternoon. Hope all is well for the festivals and events happening this weekend. A lot of rain plans in place, but it doesn't look torrential. Hopefully it will just be the rain that we need, especially farmers. 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
1: Welcome to Friday. I'm Alexander Peters. Hope you're doing well. Harvest for Kids is looking for more Pembina Valley farmers to get involved in local grow projects. The organization has introduced a new option this year that allows farmers to establish projects on 10 acres, which would send roughly 1,000 kids to camp. Manitoba Representative Steve Weeb says support doesn't have to be financial.
2: Small donations can make a big impact, and we're also always looking for more prayer partners. It's not always just about the financial side of things. It's also we're always looking for more people to jump on board and partner with us in prayers.
1: Harvest for Kids just wrapped up a grow project near Altona, and there are two more coming up near Low Farm and near Haskett in the coming weeks. Find out how to support Harvest for Kids in the story through your Pembina Valley online app. And after more than 15 years as a summer picnic, Winkler's Filipino Gathering is taking on a larger format this year. The event will bring together people from the Filipino community and beyond for an evening of sports, music, food, and fellowship. Spokesperson Jerica shares more about the event.
3: The elders realize it deserves an event like this one. When you gather, you just don't gather for food, but you gather for stories, gather for the experience, and you gather to feel home in a second home. So it's actually a fellowship also.
1: Jerica said the picnic started when the local Filipino population was smaller and people wanted a way to build community. Now, the August 15th celebration is open to the entire community. And a local performing arts venue is turning 20 this year. The celebration at PWN Centennial Concert Hall, with live music as well as local food and beverages, is set for September 4th. City of Winkler event coordinator Lucas Dix spoke about the facility's entertainment history.
4: Some of that entertainment is beyond my time, but from what I've heard, we've had a wide variety. Lots of groups are still coming from the beginning, so that's really cool to see that.

0: which are still enjoying our facility here, and hopefully many more years to come.
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3: Coach of the Altona Bisons 11U Team Brown, Mark Brown, says that watching the group develop on the diamond this year was something special.
4: Well, it was great. We had a nice, tight-knit bunch. We didn't have any squabbling or anything like that going on throughout the course of our season. For me, with coaching all different sports, the whole thing is the A to B. If we can look at where we started and where we ended up and kind of be impressed with the improvement that they've shown individually and as a team, then we know we're doing something right.
3: He wants to add a big thank you to the community of people around his 11U squad, as well as all U11 squads around the province that make it an enjoyable experience for the most part for the kids and for the coaches. More on PeminaValleyOnline.com. An American Association of Professional Baseball, the Winnipeg Goldeyes doubled up on Sioux Falls 12-6, while in Major League Baseball, the Blue Jays were shut out by Boston 7-0. The Jays still took 3 of 4 from the Bo Sox. The Jays now are set to welcome another AL East Titan in to Rogers Center this weekend in the New York Yankees. I'm Dave Anthony.
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1: Looking at a mainly cloudy day today, 60% chance of showers, working our way up to a high of 22 degrees. Feels like 26 with the Humidex. Tonight, cloudy, periods of rain, low of 15. Saturday, cloudy with periods of rain, high of 22, Humidex 27. Sunday, sunny, high of 25. Currently in Mordenwinkler, it is 16 degrees and 15 degrees in the rest of the Pembina Valley. Winds are coming in from the north at 5 kilometers per hour with a relative humidity of 91%. Wherever you go, your local weather radar goes with you thanks to CDK Electric and the Pembina Valley online app.
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Well, it may be a cloudy day today, but it is Feel Good Friday with Home Care Evernest. And it's also time for Friday, what do we call them? Small wonders, glimmers, gremlins.

0: Well, Alex, Friday has arrived.
1: It has.
0: And so have you, and so have I, yeah, in the studio.
1: Yes.
0: Now, this is our tradition.
1: Uh-huh.
0: To say good
1: coming
0: things.
1: To work on Friday?
0: Yes, usually. You had a couple Fridays off this summer.
1: I did, yeah. But you know what? This Friday feels like I wish I felt the way I did today on Monday of this week. I would have been so much more productive all week.
0: Oh, we were all just drained on all week after the Weekly Harvest Festival.
1: Yeah.
0: Are you involved in Plum Fest at all?
1: I haven't been asked to yet.
0: Oh, okay,
1: so,
0: okay.
1: I might find out yet.
0: Me neither.
1: Okay.
0: This weekend is my niece's wedding.
1: Oh, congrats.
0: And thanks to her, to me.
1: Congrats on having family there getting married.
0: Congratulations, your niece is getting married before you.
1: Oof, okay. You don't make the subtext text.
0: Oh, my goodness. And then Sunday, I'm broadcasting live from Pizza Pizza in Winkler.
1: Oh, sick.
0: They have 99-cent slices, so...
1: That's cool.
0: Stop by.
1: Yeah.
0: The first round's on me.
1: Okay, perfect.
0: Okay. So, what's your good thing today? What's your gremlin?
1: All right. Yes. Small wonders. I like when I've... Okay, how do I say this? I like when I've been wrong about something for a very long time, not knowing I've been wrong about it, and then I try it, and then it actually winds up being one of my favorite things. Like, I went the first 22 years of my life not eating.

0: eating French onion soup because I'm like, that's got three things in it I don't like. Soup, onions, and the French. I'm kidding. Antoine, I love you. Please don't leave. But like, I went forever not trying French onion soup. And then the one day I tried it and I'm like, this is my favorite soup. I love this thing so much. It's so good. It doesn't taste like onions.
1: Wow.
0: Yeah.
1: I have only had French onion dip. I've never had the soup.
0: Yes, and it's very, very good. And that's my small wonder. When I'm wrong about not liking something, it becomes one of my favorite things.
1: Wow, you would think that would actually be a terrible Tuesday thing. Like, because it's like, dang it, I've been wrong the whole time.
0: But now I get to enjoy it for so much longer. And it shows you that you might have preconceived notions that are completely off base.
1: That's true. There's a lot more life to live. Mm-hmm. You could try something that you thought you didn't like and be like, oh my goodness, this is good.
0: Yeah, exactly.
1: I like that. That's a really good glimmer.
0: What about you?
1: So mine for today is I really like when something happens or you read something that makes you, like, it just tickles your funny bone in the perfect way and you can't stop laughing.
0: Yeah.
1: And it doesn't matter if you're in church, mm-hmm. at a funeral, by yourself in your bed, doom scrolling.
0: Yeah.
1: You just come across something that just makes you laugh so hard.
0: The constant laughter that's just unable to stop.
1: And people around you are like, what's so funny? And you show it to them and they're like, that's not funny.
0: That's not that funny. No, but you don't get it because dog has a hat on.
1: Totally. Like even yesterday when I said motorbike.
0: Yeah.
1: I laughed about that for the rest of the day and I kept saying it. I'm like, motorbike. And it made me laugh all day because it was just one of those moments.
0: Are you a person that if you laugh too hard for too long, you start to cry? Because I know several people in my life like that, where like, no, I have to stop or I'm going to cry.
1: Totally.
0: That is?
1: Totally.
0: Wow.
1: I'm more likely to pee, but crying is also on the table.
0: Okay. Man, I better stop being so funny then.
1: Well, what next we should maybe do a TMI Thursday. Anyway, have a great day.
0: Thank you.
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2: Now, your Pembina Valley online weather.
3: Looking at a mainly cloudy day today, 60% chance of showers, working our way up to a high of 22 degrees, feels like 26 with the Humidex. Tonight, cloudy, periods of rain, low of 15. Saturday, cloudy with periods of rain, high of 22, Humidex 27. Sunday, sunny, high of 25. Currently in Morton-Winkler, it is 16 degrees and 15 degrees in the rest of the Pembina Valley. Winds are coming in from the north at 5 kilometers per hour with a relative humidity of 91%. Wherever you go, your local weather radar goes with you thanks to CDK Electric and the Pembina Valley online app.
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1: Meeting physical needs, doing all we can to help the poor, needy, and the suffering is a must. 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If we fail to do that, that is not doing the Great Commission. 3 billion people wait in our world to hear about this good news. Let us do everything we can to bring this message of hope to these people before it is too late.
0: KP's book, Revelation.

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2: Happy Friday. I'm Alexander Peters. Hope you're doing well. The City of Morden has released its first climate adaption plan, a document designed to help the community prepare for floods, droughts, extreme heat, and other weather-related challenges. Deputy City Manager Sean Dia says the plan is about preparing for risks the city already experiences.
3: So it's not necessarily about supporting the idea of climate change. It's more about how do we adapt to these extreme weather events? How do we plan so that we can be proactive to reduce our risk, reduce our vulnerability, to continue to supply quality services, plan our infrastructure with those kinds of climate risks in mind?
2: The plan will help guide future infrastructure projects and may also help the city access additional funding. And Japanese exchange student Maki says one of the highlights of her visit to Manitoba

0: The plan will help guide future infrastructure projects and may also help the city access additional funding. And Japanese exchange student Maki says one of the highlights of her visit to Manitoba was getting into a combine during harvest. Maki is from Fukushima, Japan, and is visiting through the 4-H exchange program. She stopped by the Country 88 Morning Show and told Ty Hildebrand that after 1 week in Canada, riding in a combine was her favorite experience so far.
1: What was it like riding in the combine while it was harvesting?
2: Very dusty.
1: Yeah. It's a big machine too, yeah. Right? Have you ever seen a combine before?
2: Yeah, in Japan, but they are so small.
1: Really?
2: Small. Yeah.
1: Huh. What did you notice while you were driving up and down? Like, what were you looking at? What did you smell? What did you hear?
2: I saw many bugs.
1: Do you see bugs in Japan?
2: Yep.
1: Little ones or big ones?
2: Little
1: ones. Yeah, we have big ones.
2: Tiny ones.
1: Yeah, we have big bugs.
0: Maki is spending 2 weeks in Manitoba as part of the 4-H exchange program. And Golden Prairie Arts Council is celebrating 30 years in operation. Executive Director Nigel Bart talked about a 2026 Carmen Area Foundation grant to update their operational technology.
3: Yeah, we've adopted new computers in our administrative area, so we've been using them, and they've been making life much easier because we were using outdated computers for most of the year. So these new computers allow us to use all functionality with all of the softwares, including our POS system.
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5: Coach of the Altona Bisons 11U Team Brown, Mark Brown, says that watching the group develop on the diamond this year was something special.
6: Well, it was great. We had a nice, tight-knit bunch. We didn't have any squabbling or anything like that going on throughout the course of our season. For me, with coaching all different sports, the whole thing is the A to B. If we can look at where we started and where we ended up and kind of be impressed with the improvement that they've shown individually and as a team, then we know we're doing something right.
5: He wants to add a big thank you to the community of people around his 11U squad, as well as all U11 squads around the province that make it an enjoyable experience for the most part for the kids and for the coaches. More on PeminaValleyOnline.com. In American Association of Professional Baseball, the Winnipeg Goldeyes doubled up on Sioux Falls 12-6, while in Major League Baseball, the Blue Jays were shut out by Boston 7-0. The Jays still took 3 of 4 from the Bo Sox. The Jays now are set to welcome another AL East Titan in to Rogers Center this weekend in the New York Yankees. I'm Dave Anthony.
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0: Looking at a mainly cloudy day today. 60% chance of showers, working our way up to a high of 22 degrees. Feels like 26 with the humidex. Tonight, cloudy, periods of rain, low of 15. Saturday, cloudy with periods of rain, high of 22, humidex 27. Sunday, sunny, high of 25. Currently in Mordenwinkler, it is 16 degrees and 15 degrees in the rest of the Pembina Valley. Winds are coming in from the north at 5 kilometers per hour with a relative humidity of 91%. Wherever you go, your local weather radar goes with you thanks to CDK Electric and the Pembina Valley online app.
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0: Coffee.
1: It's Jamie Fine, cups of coffee on a Friday morning. Hope you're having a great Friday morning. Looks a little cloudy outside. And yes, there is a 60% chance of showers for today with mainly cloudy skies. That is good news. A lot of us have been waiting for rain. Here's Zara Larsson, Midnight Sun.

0: Is Shawn Mendes something big? Well, something big is coming up this weekend. On Sunday, the Winkler Barracudas are hosting the Provincial Championship Swim Meet. This morning, Aya, Asher, Zoe, and Coach Joey Penner stopped by the studio to talk a bit about their swimming habits. Have a listen. Yeah. So a provincial meet is coming up this weekend?
1: Yep.
0: Zoe, yeah. Tell me the details. When is it?
2: 9 a.m.
0: On Sunday?
2: Yeah.
0: Okay. Is this your first one ever?
2: Yeah.
0: And
1: she's done her swim meets, but this is her first ever provincial swim meet.
0: Oh, so do you feel nervous about that?
2: No.
0: What gives you confidence when you're swimming? Like, how do you make sure that you don't get nervous?
2: I just stare at other people doing it.
0: Yeah, you just watch
2: like
0: them?
2: Like, when it's a person's turn and they're doing it, I just look at their how they're doing. I'm just like, the whole entire time.
0: Okay, so the stare down, that works for you. I like that. What do you eat before a competition?
2: Probably like a banana.
0: Just a banana?
2: Or Cheerios, I don't know.
0: I love
1: my banana. Mom always packs like our whole fridge and then we never end up eating it all.
3: Me too.
0: Yeah? Asher, what is your go-to before a meet?
1: I don't really eat before a meet. Sometimes I just have like strawberries or like a yogurt in between.
0: Yeah.
1: But I don't really, like, I don't eat breakfast too much, so I'm kind of used to that. And then I never really get hungry when I'm swimming. I'm more hungry after.
0: Right.
1: So I like raid the whole fridge.
2: I'm always
0: hungry. Goodness.
3: That's me too.
0: What is the best post swimming snack? Because I always think chips hit really well. What is, you got?
1: Chocolate milk.
0: Chocolate milk? Why?
1: Because it's good.
0: Just because it's good, not because of like electrolytes or anything like that. I don't know. Does it have electrolytes? I have no idea.
1: I don't think so.
4: It's supposed to help for cramping.
0: Oh, yeah.
1: It helps for cramping. Muscle

0: cramps. Aya, what do you think is the best post-swimming snack?
1: I would say probably not something too crunchy.
0: Oh.
1: But I would say, yeah, like chocolate milk, but I feel like that's a drink. So probably, like, I'm going to say this because it's, like, the cookie. Only food that I love, love, love, pizza.
0: Oh, I was thinking hot dogs.
1: Oh, yes,
0: I love a hot dog. Zoe, what do you think? When you're done swimming and you're super hungry, what are you like, oh, I want this really bad?
2: Probably 7-Up.
0: 7-Up for Zoe. I love it. Well, the Winkler Barracudas are hosting the Provincial Championship Swim Meet this Sunday. You are welcome to attend. And I think the canteen will be open, too, so you can have some great snacks.
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14: Now, your Pembina Valley online weather.
15: Looking at a mainly cloudy day today. 60% chance of showers, working our way up to a high of 22 degrees. Feels like 26 with the humidex. Tonight, cloudy, periods of rain, low of 15. Saturday, cloudy with periods of rain, high of 22. Humidex 27. Sunday, sunny, high.

0: Forever. It's Down with Webster, your man, as we're about halfway through 9 o'clock on the Eagle 93.5. This morning, Alexander and I shared our glimmers on a Friday morning. Good things that make us happy that it's Friday. Have a listen. Well, Alex, Friday has arrived.
1: It has.
0: And so have you and so have I in the studio.
1: Yes.
0: Now, this is our tradition.
1: Uh-huh.
0: To say good
1: coming to work on Friday?
0: Yes, usually. You had a couple Fridays off this summer.
1: I did, yeah. But you know what? This Friday feels like I wish I felt the way I did today on Monday of this week. I would have been so much more productive all week.
0: Oh, we were all just drained on all week after the Winkler Harvest Festival.
1: Yeah.
0: Are you involved in Plum Fest at all?
1: I haven't been asked to yet.
0: Oh, so okay.
1: I might find out yet.
0: Me neither.
1: Okay.
0: This weekend is my niece's wedding.
1: Oh, congrats.
0: And thanks to her, to me.
1: Congrats on having family there getting married.
0: Congratulations, your niece is getting married before you.
1: Oof, okay. You don't make the subtext text.
0: Oh, my goodness. And then Sunday, I'm broadcasting live from Pizza Pizza in Winkler.
1: Oh, sick.
0: They have 99-cent slices, so...
1: That's cool.
0: Stop by.
1: Yeah.
0: The first round's on me.
1: Okay, perfect.
0: Okay. So, what's your good thing today? What's your gremlin?
1: All right. Yes. Small wonders. I like when I've... Okay, how do I say this? I like when I've been wrong about something for a very long time, not knowing I've been wrong about it, and then I try it, and then it actually winds up

0: one of my favorite things. Like, I went the first 22 years of my life not eating French onion soup because I'm like, that's got three things in it I don't like. Soup, onions, and the French. I'm kidding. Antoine, I love you. Please don't leave. But like, I went forever not trying French onion soup. And then the one day I tried it and I'm like, this is my favorite soup. I love this thing so much. It's so good. It doesn't taste like onions.
1: Wow.
0: Yeah.
1: I have only had French onion dip. I've never had the soup.
0: Yes, and it's very, very good. And that's my small wonder. When I'm wrong about not liking something, it becomes one of my favorite things.
1: Wow, you would think that would actually be a terrible Tuesday thing. Like, because it's like, dang it, I've been wrong the whole time.
0: But now I get to enjoy it for so much longer. And it shows you that you might have preconceived notions that are completely off base.
1: That's true. There's a lot more life to live. Mm-hmm. You could try something that you thought you didn't like and be like, oh my goodness, this is good.
0: Yeah, exactly.
1: I like that. That's a really good glimmer.
0: What about you?
1: So mine for today is I really like when something happens or you read something that makes you, like, it just tickles your funny bone in the perfect way and you can't stop laughing.
0: Yeah.
1: And it doesn't matter if you're in church, at a funeral, by yourself in your bed, doom scrolling.
0: Yeah.
1: You just come across something that just makes you laugh so hard.
0: The constant laughter that's just unable to stop.
1: And people around you are like, what's so funny? And you show it to them and they're like, that's not funny.
0: That's not that funny. No, but you don't get it because the dog has a hat on.
1: Totally. Like, even yesterday when I said motorbikle.
0: Motorbikle, yeah.
1: I laughed about that for the rest of the day and I kept saying it. I'm like, motorbikle. And it made me laugh all day because it was just one of those moments.
0: Are you a person that if you laugh too hard for too long, you start to cry? Because I know several people in my life like that, where like, no, I have to stop or I'm going to cry.
1: Totally.
0: That is?
1: Totally.
0: Wow.
1: I'm more likely to pee, but crying is also on the table.
0: Okay. Man, I better stop being so funny then.
1: Well, what next, we should maybe do a TMI Thursday. Anyway, have a great day.
0: Thank you.
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0: Looking at a mainly cloudy day today. 60% chance of showers, working our way up to a high of 22 degrees. Feels like 26 with the humidex. Tonight, cloudy, periods of rain, low of 15. Saturday, cloudy with periods of rain, high of 22, humidex 27. Sunday, sunny, high of 25. Currently in Morden Winkler, it is 16 degrees and 15 degrees in the rest of the Pembina Valley. Winds are coming in from the north at 5 kilometers per hour with a relative humidity of 91%. Wherever you go, your local weather radar goes with you thanks to CDK Electric and the Pembina Valley online app.
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2: I'm Alexander Peters. Hope you're doing well. A field near Altona was harvested on Wednesday, which will help send children to camp through Harvest for Kids. Manitoba Representative Steve Weeb says GROW projects bring local farmers and businesses together, with proceeds supporting children's camps.
3: So with these GROW projects, we often have local businesses donating inputs, and then farmers come together and they take off the harvest. That money gets used to fund kids in our developing countries that we're currently in. Last year, we sent 456,000 kids to camp.
2: Harvest for Kids currently works in Southeast Asia, Cambodia, and Brazil, sending kids to camp through Children's Camp International. Two more harvests are coming up near Low Farm in Haskett, and you can get all the details on your Pembina Valley Online app. A long-standing tradition in Winkler is entering a new chapter. Spokesperson Jerica said the annual Filipino picnic, which began in 2009 as a gathering for the region's Filipino community, is evolving into a larger festival open to everyone. The August 15th event at the Triple E stage will feature live music, sports, children's activities, and a community potluck.
4: The bands that are going to play, we have four of them originally, but one band wanted to join, and the bands are the Juans, the Seven Pines, we have Ritmo Band, Jeepney Harmony, and Victoria Junction.
2: Jerica hopes the celebration will help more people experience the culture, connections, and fellowship that have been at its heart for years. And starting at 4 p.m. Friday, several roads in the RM of Montcalm will be closed until further notice. According to information provided by a municipal official, the closures are needed in order to finish the remainder of a project to repair the old 14 South Road, which was damaged in the 2022 flood. Closures include Road 7 East from 10.

0: North to 11 North with only local traffic allowed. It will be closed to all traffic from 11 North to 13 North, and Road 12 North will remain closed from Highway 75 to Road 7 East. A map can be found in the article at Pembina Valley Online. The project is being funded through the Disaster Financial Assistance Program, and the estimated construction costs are approximately $1.7 million plus engineering and land acquisition costs. And a local performing arts venue is turning 20 this year. PWN Centennial Concert Hall may have begun its life as a church, but after converting it into a concert hall in 2006, the facility has seen a wide range of music acts, theater, dance, and others fill the space. City of Winkler event coordinator Lucas Dick described some of the anniversary celebrations planned.
1: Yeah, it's the 20th anniversary of the concert hall, so on September 4th, we're going to have a celebration here. So it's going to consist of live music, Katie St. Germain. We're going to have Brothers Keep as well. There's going to be food and drinks in the parking lot ahead of the event. Hopefully we have good weather.
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3: Coach of the Altona Bisons 11U Team Brown, Mark Brown, says that watching the group develop on the diamond this year was something special.
4: Well, it was great. We had a nice, tight-knit bunch. We didn't have any squabbling or anything like that going on throughout the course of our season. For me, with coaching all different sports, the whole thing is the A to B. If we can look at where we started and where we ended up and kind of be impressed with the improvement that they've shown individually and as a team, then we know we're doing something right.
3: He wants to add a big thank you to the community of people around his 11U squad, as well as all U11 squads around the province that make it an enjoyable experience for the most part for the kids and for the coaches. More on PeminaValleyOnline.com. An American Association of Professional Baseball, the Winnipeg Goldeyes doubled up on Sioux Falls 12-6, while in Major League Baseball, the Blue Jays were shut out by Boston 7-0. The Jays still took 3-4 from the Bo Sox. The Jays now are set to welcome another AL East Titan in to Rogers Center this weekend in the New York Yankees. I'm Dave Anthony.
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0: Looking at a mainly cloudy day today, 60% chance of showers, working our way up to a high of 22 degrees, feels like 26 with the Humidex. Tonight, cloudy, periods of rain, low of 15. Saturday, cloudy with periods of rain, high of 22, Humidex 27. Sunday, sunny, high of 25. Currently in Altona, it is 17 degrees, 16 degrees in the rest of the Pembina Valley. Winds are coming in from the north and northeast at 6 kilometers per hour with a relative humidity of 76%. Wherever you go, your local weather radar goes with you thanks to CDK Electric and the Pembina Valley online app.
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Justin Pablo on this cloudy Friday morning. I'm Jamie G. Thanks for joining the Eagle Morning Show. Hey, my good friend Ty Hildebrandt is going to be taking over this hour. He's broadcasting live from Carmen Ford. Can't wait to see what he's up to. I'm a

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1: Looking at a mainly cloudy day today. 60% chance of showers, working our way up to a high of 22 degrees. Feels like 26 with the humidex. Tonight, cloudy, periods of rain, low of 15. Saturday, cloudy with periods of rain, high of 22, humidex 27. Sunday, sunny, high of 25. Currently in Altona, it is 17 degrees, 16 degrees in the rest of the Pembina Valley. Winds are coming in from the north and northeast at 6 kilometers per hour with a relative humidity of 76%. Wherever you go, your local weather radar goes with you thanks to CDK Electric and the Pembina Valley online app.
2: 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You're going to Rock and Thunder. 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
1: Now, your Pembina Valley online weather.
11: Looking at a mainly cloudy day today. 60% chance of showers, working our way up to a high of 22 degrees. Feels like 26 with the humidex. Tonight, cloudy, periods of rain, low of 15. Saturday, cloudy with periods of rain, high of 22, humidex 27. Sunday, sunny, high of 25. Currently in Altona, it is 17 degrees, 16 degrees in the rest of the Pembina Valley. Winds are coming in from the north and northeast at 6 kilometers per hour with a relative humidity of 76%. Wherever you go, your local weather radar goes with you thanks to CDK Electric and the Pembina Valley online app.
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0: Can't talk, gotta beat in my headphones.
1: Good morning. My name's Tyler, broadcasting live from Carmen Ford. We are appreciating customers with food, a climbing wall, and much, much more. Joined by Kyle Forcier. Kyle, I love that I get the invite to this every single year. What's your favorite thing about this day every single year?
2: Favorite thing is seeing a lot of people show up at Carmen Ford. That's the best. We don't just do this so we can have 30, 40 people. We want 400-500 people here today. We got free lunch starting, probably around 11:30. Yep. Looks like the weather's going to be fine for us today. We got two old crows, brisket. We got pulled pork. We got to try out on the climbing wall, right? Like, you got to try it. I think you will, won't you?
1: At some point, you and I are going to race if you're okay with that. I don't know if I'm okay with that. Kyle is in much better shape than I am. I'm a little bit worried about this.
2: Yeah, I'm not worried about it at all. I'm looking forward to it. I am.
1: I noticed that there's a number of giveaways here. There's a number of your customers that are wearing what looks like potentially the coolest new hat in the Pembina Valley. What can we come get when we come here this morning and afternoon?
2: Okay, well, you got to be a very special guest, which most are, to get a brand new, exclusively Carmen Ford styled hat. But for everybody that comes in, you get a free Carmen Ford camping mug just for showing up today.
1: I love that.
2: Even if you just get lunch, I'll give you a camping mug. Plus, we have some rain gauges. 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
1: Do I need to make an appointment?
2: No appointment. And even if you did, it doesn't matter. 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Get lunch. By the time I give you all the stuff you're going to get when you're down here, I don't even know if we're charging enough for the oil change. Oh, I forgot. Also, for everybody that shows up today, put your name in for the draw for a... what is that? What do we have there?
1: What's over there, Denby? What are we giving away? It looks like it's something in a box. I have no idea what it actually is. There's a big giveaway over there by the table,
2: Blackstone.
1: Oh, no way!
2: Yeah, Blackstone.
1: Can I put? Am I allowed to put
2: no,
1: my
2: you're
1: name?
2: Not.
1: Okay. Fine. Customer appreciation all day today, and it looks like it's going to be a pretty good time. Come on down. We'd love to see you at some point today here at Carmen Ford.
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1: The Rosenort Summer Festival is being held August 14th to 16th. 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
2: Good morning. I'm Alexander Peters. Hope you're doing well. Golden Prairie Arts Council is celebrating 30 years in operation. Executive Director Nigel Bart talked about the building the Arts Center is housed in.
3: The history behind GPAC is, you know, we're in the train station, so it's become a heritage classical site here, a heritage building. It's been perfect for us. The town supports us. That's a huge thing for a

0: 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It's one of those things that doesn't always happen in towns, but our town has a strong artistic core, and our town sees the value to community art and our mission.
1: And Morden's new climate adaptation plan is already opening doors to future funding and infrastructure projects. City officials say the document identifies risks such as flooding, drought, wildfire smoke, and extreme heat, while outlining ways to reduce their impact on residents.
2: Climate affects all of us. I mean, how often do you look at the weather map or the weather app, right? Like, we're all controlled by our decision-making in terms of what's happening outside. And we have no control, really, over that. Just it's how we react and how we adapt to that.
1: Dias says the plan will unlock funding and has already helped support funding applications connected to Morden's proposed 40-acre naturalized stormwater pond. And a Japanese exchange student visiting Manitoba says Canadian pizza has made a strong impression. Maki, who is visiting from Fukushima through the 4-H exchange program, told Country 88 Morning Show host Ty Hildebrand that her favorite Canadian food so far is pizza.
3: Is Canadian pizza better than Japanese pizza?
4: Yes, yes.
3: Why?
4: Why? They're very big.
3: They're very big.
4: Big, tasty.
3: What did you have on your pizza?
4: Cheese, pepperoni, tomatoes.
3: Did anyone show you Hawaiian pizza with ham and pineapple?
4: No.
3: They should have, because that was invented in Canada.
4: Wow.
3: It's called Hawaiian pizza, but it was invented in Canada.
4: Very strange.
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7: Well, it was great. We had a nice, tight-knit bunch. We didn't have any squabbling or anything like that going on throughout the course of our season. For me, with coaching all different sports, the whole thing is the A to B. If we can look at where we started and where we ended up and kind of be impressed with the improvement that they've shown individually and as a team, then we know we're doing something right.
6: He wants to add a big thank you to the community of people around his 11U squad, as well as all U11 squads around the province that make it an enjoyable experience for the most part for the kids and for the coaches. More on PeminaValleyOnline.com. An American Association of Professional Baseball, the Winnipeg Goldeyes doubled up on Sioux Falls 12-6, while in Major League Baseball, the Blue Jays were shut out by Boston 7-0. The Jays still took 3 of 4 from the Bo Sox. The Jays now are set to welcome another AL East Titan in to Rogers Center this weekend in the New York Yankees. I'm Dave Anthony.
5: Now, your Pembina Valley online weather.
1: Looking at a mainly cloudy day today, 60% chance of showers, working our way up to a high of 22 degrees, feels like 26 with the humidex. Tonight, cloudy, periods of rain, low of 15. Saturday, cloudy with periods of rain, high of 22, humidex 27. Sunday, sunny, high of 25. Currently in Altona, it is 17 degrees, 16 degrees in the rest of the Pembina Valley. Winds are coming in from the north and northeast at 6 kilometers per hour with a relative humidity of 76%. Wherever you go, your local weather radar goes with you thanks to CDK Electric and the Pembina Valley online app.
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Weekend is finally here, and that means lots of activities to participate in. The Plum Coulee Plum Fest is a big one for sure. And there's a summer fun day put on by the Filipino community at the Parkland stage in Winkler, the Triple E main stage. So that is coming up Saturday. Check out PeminaValleyOnline.com to map out your weekend. And don't forget to check out the latest Feel Good Friday. All right, I'll let Ty Hildebrand cover the rest of this hour. I hope you have a great weekend. I'm Jamie G.

0: Good morning, my name is Tyler, broadcasting live from Carmen Ford. Two old crows is starting to serve food. The drinks have been put in the cooler. There's still a couple rain gauges, more than a couple, if I'm going to be honest with you. There is camping mugs. There's an opportunity for you to enter in a Blackstone. There's an amazing climbing structure. Stay tuned for me to race Kyle Forcier. That'll be entertaining, I'm sure. It is customer appreciation today at Carmen Ford all the way until 4 o'clock. We're standing with
1: Ray Shire.
0: Ray, service manager?
1: Parts and service director.
0: Oh, man, you guys have fancy titles. You were also a bit of a check bangle this morning. I saw you fill in the coolers. It seems like one of your guys' favorite days of the year. So I'm just curious, what do you love about the customer appreciation event?
1: Two things. I love seeing the interaction between my team as well as our customers and our guests that are coming in. It's being able to see both of those and reconnecting those old connections and maybe we haven't seen in a couple months, or hey, how's your summer been? Just being able to touch base and discuss everything with the people that we spend so much time with.
0: And like, I mean, I heard you talking to a customer, I don't know who she was, but you were discussing a vehicle. To me, I don't know how well you know this person, but it seems like you guys are like friends. What do you appreciate about your customers here at Carmen Ford?
1: I appreciate the loyalty and this is the connection. We are a smaller town, smaller environment, so it is easy for us to become friends and have those relationships with them and that are built on trust and trying to make sure that they're getting the best thing that's for them and navigating those storms together.
0: I love that. Today, if my vehicle is dirty, will you clean it for me?
1: Absolutely. We have $10 express washes as well as half price oil changes. We can take care of both of those today. So come on down to Carmen Ford.
0: Do I need to make an appointment or?
1: No, it is all first come, first serve. So we've got our whole team working all hands on deck. So we'll get you in and out as quickly as we can.
0: And I mean, while you're waiting, you might as well get some Two Old Crows for lunch.
1: Absolutely. It is a classic for our community appreciation event to have Two Old Crows here. We love having them here. It's great food, and it's always a great turnout when they're around.
0: Come on by. There is still a lot of food left, and we'd like to eat some with you.
2: It has teeth, but doesn't bite. It loves to hold things together. Do you know what it is? 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
3: Now, your Pembina Valley online weather.
4: Looking at a mainly cloudy day today. 60% chance of showers, working our way up to a high of 22 degrees. Feels like 26 with the humidex. Tonight, cloudy, periods of rain, low of 15. Saturday, cloudy with periods of rain, high of 22, humidex 27. Sunday, sunny, high of 25. Currently in Altona, it is 17 degrees, 16 degrees in the rest of the Pembina Valley. Winds are coming in from the north and northeast at 6 kilometers per hour with a relative humidity of 76%. Wherever you go, your local weather radar goes with you thanks to CDK Electric and the Pembina Valley online app.
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4: Looking at a mainly cloudy day today. 60% chance of showers, working our way up to a high of 22 degrees. Feels like 26 with the Humidex. Tonight, cloudy, periods of rain, low of 15. Saturday, cloudy with periods of rain, high of 22. Humidex, 27. Sunday, sunny, high of 25. Currently in Altona, it is 17 degrees, 16 degrees in the rest of the Pembina Valley. Winds are coming in from the north and northeast at 6 kilometers per hour with a relative humidity of 76%. Wherever you go, your local weather radar goes with you thanks to CDK Electric and the Pembina Valley online app.
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0: Good morning. My name's Tyler. I'm broadcasting live from Carmen Ford, where we are appreciating customers with free food. There's free rain gauges. There's camping mugs. And there's a climbing wall. We're standing with two boys that have been climbing on this wall the entire time. What's your name?
1: Gavin.
0: Gavin, how old are you?
1: 10.
0: And what's your name?
2: Ben.
0: Ben, how old are you?
2: 10.
0: Okay, what's the best thing at the Carmen Ford customer appreciation today? What's the coolest thing here?
1: The climbing wall.
0: Did you make it to the top yet?
1: Close.
0: Okay, have you made it to the top yet?
1: No.
0: Is it scary up there or what?
1: Yeah.
0: Yeah? I think so too. Okay, so you guys are young boys that are in the middle of summer. School is coming back soon. I want to know, what's the coolest thing you did all summer? What's the most fun you had this summer?
1: Going to the fair.
0: The Carmen Fair?
1: Yeah.
0: What was your favorite thing at the fair? What was the coolest thing you did there?
1: The 1001 notches.
0: Yeah, that one's scary, isn't it?
1: It's not scary.
0: Oh, okay, it looks scary to me. I don't know. What's your favorite thing you did all summer long?
2: The Carmen Fair.
0: What was your favorite thing at the Carmen Fair?
2: Probably the boat.
0: Okay. Are you excited to go back to school?
1: No.
0: Are you excited to go back to school?
1: No.
0: Oh, what grade are you going into?
1: Grade 6.
0: And you?
2: 5.
0: Okay, so you will be at different schools this year, won't you?
2: Yeah.
0: Oh, man, that's too bad. What are you going to do for the rest of the summer? Like, you still have, like, a whole month of summer left. Are you just going to do anything fun?
1: Watching TV.
0: What do you watch on TV?
1: YouTube.
0: Okay, what about you? What are you going to do for the rest of summer?
2: Play on my VR.
0: Play on your VR. What game do you play?
2: VR Chat.
0: Oh, maybe you should try playing a wall climbing game on your VR. Do you think they have a wall climbing game on there?
2: Yeah.
0: I think you should. Do you think people should come try this climbing wall here today at Carmen Ford?
1: Yes.
0: What about you? Should we come check it out?
1: Yeah.
0: Okay, come on down, Carmen Ford, customer appreciation all the way until 4. See if you can climb, beat these boys to the top of the climbing wall.
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3: Hi, my name's Tyler. I'm at Carmen Ford. I'm here eating two old crows with
4: Paul.
3: Paul, how are you today?
5: I'm doing great. How are you doing today?
3: I'm doing pretty good. I am kidding. I haven't eaten any two old crows yet, but I'm going to. Have you had any lunch yet, or you've been too busy?
5: No, I've eaten, and it is unbelievable.
3: I love that. It is the customer appreciation event at Carmen Ford. They're on until 4 o'clock. Two old crows is here with lunch. There's rain gauges. There's camping mugs. There's a Blackstone that you can win. $10 car washes. 50% off oil changes. There's a climbing wall. Again, I am racing Kyle Forcier to the top. He told me he would give me a free F-150 if I win. What do you think, Paul?
5: If he's giving away F-150s, I'm racing him.
3: I think he knows that he's going to beat me.
5: That's right, yeah.
3: What's your favorite thing about the customer appreciation event? Like, you guys, I don't know, I just see so many smiles on faces here.
5: Well, you know, it is about giving back a little bit. We have a very loyal clientele here. And so, you know, if we can do this once a year and kind of give them some food and get some drink and some laughter and get together and talk to them, it's a wonderful thing.
3: What is your favorite Ford that is on the lot right now? What's your favorite Ford that is on the lot in Carmen Ford?
5: Well, it's going to sound F-150.
3: Yeah, simple. Why? Okay, so I asked, I don't remember who I was talking to. Maybe it was Bob. I can't remember. But he said the same thing, F-150. Why? Okay, I also have been driving an F-150 this summer, so I 100% agree. Why do you like the F-150 so much?
5: Well, I'm a little biased. It's the best-looking truck in the market. 100%. You know, when you look at all the other trucks and you see the styling and some of the things that they're doing in the technology, there's a reason why it's always the number one selling truck in Canada.
3: You know what I've noticed also in the new F-150? I feel like the sight lines are getting better and better. Like, I feel like I can see more out of my truck. Am I making that up?
5: No, you're not. You're absolutely not. The belt line comes down, so the mirror's a little bit more, exposed.
3: Yeah.
5: And the doors are longer, so it gives you a better peripheral view out of the truck.
3: If you like F-150s, come see mine. I'll let you drive it. Just kidding. You do want to take a selfie with it. There is food. There is free stuff. There is things to do. And it's a good time at Carmen Ford for the customer appreciation. We'll see you soon.
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2: I'm Candace Dirksen. A few showers this hour and a high of 17. Starting at 4 o'clock today, several roads in the RM of Montcalm will be closed until further notice. According to information provided by municipal officials, the closures are needed in order to finish the remainder of a project to repair the old 14 South Road, which was damaged in the 2022 flood. Closures include Road 7 East from 10 North to 11 North, with only local traffic allowed. Road 7 East will be closed to all traffic from 11 North to 13 North. And Road 12 North will remain closed from Highway 75.

0: to Road 7 East. A map can be found in the article at Pembina Valley Online and the Pembina Valley Online app. The project is being funded through the Disaster Financial Assistance Program, and the estimated construction costs are about $1.7 million, plus engineering and land acquisition costs. Golden Prairie Arts Council is celebrating 30 years in operation. Executive Director Nigel Bart talked about a 2026 Carmen Area Foundation grant to update their operational technology.
1: Yeah, we've adopted new computers in our administrative area. So we've been using them, and they've been making life much easier because we were using outdated computers for most of the year. So these new computers allow us to use all functionality with all of the softwares, including our POS system.
0: Monthly visual arts exhibitions, concerts, classes, and free weekly art drop-ins keep Golden Prairie Arts Council buzzing like a beehive. Pembina Valley Humane Society is bringing back its popular Raise the Woof comedy night, with early bird ticket pricing of $55 now in effect. The 15th annual event moves to the Morton Friendship Center this time around, with the laughs set to begin at 7 o'clock Saturday, October 24th. Katrina Schrader described moving the event from the Access Event Center.
2: Previously, we've been doing it at the Access Event Center, and it's a little bit more of like a formal, there's a dinner, and we just were listening to the feedback of some of the people that were coming, and they wanted something more like relaxed, more casual, so we're doing it at the Friendship Center.
0: And a long-standing tradition in Winkler is entering a new chapter. Spokesperson Jerica said the annual Filipino Picnic, which began in 2009 as a gathering for the region's Filipino community, is evolving into a larger festival open to everyone. The August 15th event at the Tripoli stage will feature live music, sports, children's activities, and a community potluck.
3: The bands that are going to play, we have four of them originally, but one band wanted to join. And the bands are the Juans, the Seven Pines, we have Ritmo Band, Jeepney Harmony, and Victoria Junction.
0: Jerica hopes the celebration will help more people experience the culture, connections, and fellowship that have been at its heart for years. 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And now on the Golden West Radio Money Scope, the TSX is down 71 points, the Dow down 118, the NASDAQ down 106 points, the dollar up 31 hundredths, trading at 72.1 cents U.S.
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5: Coach of the 11U Altona Bisons team, Brown, Mark Brown, says at that age, it's a balance of navigating the positives and the stresses that come with a baseball season.
6: That's tough. For me, probably starts with having to stifle some of my own emotions as the season ebbs and flows, and then trying to buy in a personal way to the things that I'm preaching to the kids over and over again. Sometimes it's more difficult than you might think to actually legitimately internalize the stuff that I'm saying to them 100 times a day every time I see them. But it's just try my best to be positive, and just as you said, just remind them all the time, baseball is a hard game, and every time trying to pull some sort of silver lining out of every situation that comes up. If there's disappointment, there's always something we can learn from it.
5: Brown says that he loves to celebrate with the kids, and watching them achieve personal goals is why he coaches. In the CFL, the Ottawa Redblacks are in Winnipeg tonight. In American Association Baseball, the Goldeyes are home to Sioux City. In Major League Baseball, the Blue Jays start a new set against the New York Yankees. I'm Dave Anthony.
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7: Looking at a mainly cloudy day today, 60% chance of showers, working our way up to a high of 22 degrees, feels like 26 with the humidex. Tonight, cloudy, periods of rain, low of 15. Saturday, cloudy with periods of rain, high of 22, humidex 27. Sunday, sunny, high of 25. Currently in Altona, it is 17 degrees, 16 degrees in the rest of the Pembina Valley. Winds are coming in from the north and northeast at 6 kilometers per hour with a relative humidity of 76%. Wherever you go, your local weather radar goes with you, thanks to CDK Electric and the Pembina Valley online app.
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0: outfits, a lime green satin blouse paired with my new flare jeans and platform flip-flops. Ha, 1997. I was saving my Adidas tearaway pants for later in the week.
1: Good afternoon. 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We're standing with
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1: Do you have any food left? 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
11: Looking at a mainly cloudy day today. 60% chance of showers, working our way up to a high of 22 degrees. Feels like 26 with the Humidex. Tonight, cloudy, periods of rain, low of 15. Saturday, cloudy with periods of rain, high of 22. Humidex, 27. Sunday, sunny, high of 25. Currently in Altona, it is 17 degrees, 16.

0: degrees in the rest of the Pembina Valley. Winds are coming in from the north and northeast at 6 kilometers per hour with a relative humidity of 76%. Wherever you go, your local weather radar goes with you thanks to CDK Electric and the Pembina Valley online app.
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1: The beaches, edge of the earth. I'm Sharon Church. Did you know if you read longer, you could live longer? Oh, yeah, it's true. Science says so. We'll talk more on that after the weekend sacrifice. But first, K-pop Demon Hunters, Golden.

0: live longer. Hey, I'm Sharon Church. Apparently, people who read books for as little as 30 minutes a day live nearly 2 years longer than non-readers. And this boost in longevity, it only works with books, not newspapers or magazines or online articles. It's the deep reading that counts, holding a complex narrative in your mind over many, many days. It exercises the brain in ways that just a quick skimming, it just can't match. Have your kids done any summer reading? Me personally, I have not read a real book since 2009, but my kids are big readers. Thank goodness. If reading makes you live longer, I've only got a few years left, but my kids will live forever.
1: Good afternoon. My name's Tyler, broadcasting live from Carmen Ford. Today, customer appreciation. Two Old Crow is a serving lunch. You pay absolutely nothing to enjoy it. There's free rain gauges, free camping mugs. There's an opportunity for you to enter to win a Blackstone. There's $10 car washes, 50% off oil changes. Well, I'm tired of talking about all this stuff right now. This is a lot of words, so I have enlisted some help. I am standing with
2: James.
1: James, how long have you worked at Carmen Ford?
2: About 2.5 months now.
1: Okay, so are you the newbie on staff here?
2: I would be the new guy, yeah.
1: What has been your favorite part over the last 2.5 months of working at Carmen Ford, getting to know the people you work with, but also getting to know the community of Carmen?
2: You know, we have a great group of people working here, and it's always fun interacting with people, meeting new people, so that's been my favorite part.
1: Carmen Ford, like, it seems like a lot of those sales guys have been here for a long, long time, so it must be a really fun place to work, but also the customers. Like, I notice the interactions between the customers and the employees. Like, I don't know, it seems like everybody's friends here. Do you notice that in the last 2.5 months? Like, it seems like everybody's friends.

0: family.
1: Yeah, absolutely. And I struggle as a new guy remembering everybody's name.
0: Hey, if you come here today, come say hi to James behind the service desk. 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It's customer service appreciation. Have you had lunch yet, or you've been too busy working?
1: No, I've been too busy working. I'm going to try and take a break here in a second.
0: We're going to get James some lunch. You should come get some, too. It's Two Old Crows at Carmen Ford. Customer appreciation until 4 o'clock. We'll see you soon.
2: Maybe it's Emma, the 80-year-old in walking club, 6-year-old Noah, who loves baseball, or Hannah in the curling league. 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
3: Mainly cloudy skies today with a 60% chance of showers and a high of 22 degrees. With a humidex, it'll feel like 26, a UV index of 6 or high. Tonight, cloudy with periods of rain beginning late in the evening, a low of 15. On Saturday, periods of rain ending early in the afternoon, then cloudy skies and a high of 22. Sunshine returning Sunday with a high of 25, and clouds moving back in Monday with a chance of showers and a high of 24. Currently across the region, it's 17 degrees, slight wind out of the northeast, and relative humidity at 78%. Take us anywhere with you and stream us on the Pembina Valley online app and stay up to date with the CDK Electric weather forecast.
4: 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And honestly, I don't either. Like when Art Friesen is explaining why hot coffee belongs on a hot day. Just drink water now, leading up to the weekend.
5: Or a coffee.
4: And you should be fine. Yeah. Coffee's fine, too. Yeah, no, you can't pry my iced coffee away from me, Art. Next, I'm out and about meeting kids at a splash park who are living their absolute best summer.
6: What are you doing for the rest of your summer holiday?
7: I'm going to stay at the park, go to sleep in the park, pull my face inside of the water.
6: Did you say you're going to sleep in the park?
7: Yeah. Should I show you?
6: Yeah, sure.
4: And somehow we even learn about a cactus you can pet.
8: The spikes are so thin, but it's soft, so you can like pet it. You can pet the cactus.
9: Oh yeah, yeah. I'm like so afraid to touch it, and you keep telling me and your friends and stuff, like, you can touch it, you can touch this one.
8: Yeah, pet the cactus. Yeah.
6: Pet like the cactus.
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Trevor Guthrie, Soundwave. Hey, I'm Sharon Church. Does it feel like summer is ticking away? It does, doesn't it? When you really have to start thinking about your fall schedule and putting plans in place for that schedule and paying for the activities you put in that schedule, summer does start to feel like it's kind of slipping away.

0: And the weather's been okay, but it is starting to cool off a bit. It's just starting to feel like summer is winding down, but it's not over yet. Oh no, don't give in. Keep doing summer stuff. Pack this weekend full of fun.
1: 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My name's Tyler, broadcasting live from Carmen Ford, where we are appreciating, well, they are appreciating customers. 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I'm tired. I'm standing with
2: Ethan.
1: Ethan, how long have you been at Carmen Ford, and what do they make you do every day?
2: I've been here for almost about a year now. I'm in sales, so okay. Helping a lot of customers out, finding the right vehicle.
1: So you must have showed up like right after the customer appreciation lunch last year?
2: 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I just missed it last year, so It's my first customer appreciation. Seems like it's going pretty good so far.
1: You must have heard lots of things about that when you showed up last year. What's been your favorite part of the day so far, Ethan?
2: I'd probably say the bouncy castle race we just had. I lost.
1: Still had fun, though?
2: Still had fun. It was good. Yeah. No, it was a lot of fun.
1: I've been asking all the sales guys, and so I'm going to ask you, too. What's your favorite Ford on the lot right now?
2: Ooh.
1: What one gets you fired up?
2: Probably the F-150 Tremors we have.
1: The Tremor. What's the difference between an F-150 and F-150 Tremor?
2: You get a little bit of a different ride height on it, so it's just about an inch higher. Get some bigger tires on it. Looks a little bit cooler, yeah. Kind of looks more like the Raptor, but...
1: Okay. Yeah. So, like, are you from the country? Do you drive trucks in the dirt or what? Like, because that sounds like a country truck, doesn't it?
2: Yeah, a little bit, yeah. I live outside of town, so Some gravel roads here and there, so it's definitely nice to be in a Tremor.
1: I love that. Well, if you come down here, Ethan will show you a Tremor. You can get some lunch. You can get a $10 car wash, a 50% off oil change, and be appreciated as a customer of Carbon Ford all the way until 4 o'clock.
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2: I'm Candace Dirksen. The city of Morton has released its first climate adaptation plan, a document designed to help the community prepare for floods, droughts, extreme heat, and other weather-related challenges. Deputy City Manager Sean Diaz says the plan is about preparing for risks the city already experiences.
3: So it's not necessarily about supporting the idea of climate change. It's more about how do we adapt to these extreme weather events? How do we plan so that we can be proactive to reduce our risk, reduce our vulnerability, to continue to supply quality services, plan our infrastructure with those kinds of climate risks in mind?
2: The plan will help guide future infrastructure projects and may also help the city access additional funding. Japanese exchange student Maki says one of the highlights of her visit to Manitoba was getting into a combine during harvest. Maki is from Fukushima, Japan, and is visiting through the 4-H exchange program. She stopped by our morning show and told Ty Hildebrand that after 1 week in Canada, riding in a combine was her favorite experience so far.
4: What was it like riding in the combine while it was harvesting?
5: Very dusty.
4: Yeah. It's a big machine too, yeah. Right? Have you ever seen a combine before?
5: Yeah, in Japan, but they are so small.
4: Really?
5: Small.
4: Yeah. Huh. What did you notice while you were driving up and down? Like, what were you looking at? What did you smell? What did you hear?
5: I saw many bugs.
4: Do you see bugs in Japan?
5: Yep.
4: Little ones or big ones?
5: Little
4: ones. Yeah, we have big ones.
5: Tiny ones.
4: Yeah, we have big bugs.
2: Maki is spending 2 weeks in Manitoba as part of the 4-H exchange program. And Julie Sweer is bringing Stuffy Riders back to Plumfest this weekend. But for her, the festival is about more than just giant stuffed animals on wheels. Sweer grew up in Plum Coulee and has been part of Plumfest since she was a kid.
6: Yeah, it's such a fun, small community that, you know, everyone knows everyone and is just willing to help a neighbor out. You know, as a kid, I used to be at Plumfest to sing, and now life is different and I get to bring Stuffy Riders, and that's just as great.
2: Sweer says she still loves the small town feel of Plum Coulee, where people know each other and are willing to help their neighbors. This year, she gets to return to a festival she once participated in as a child, but with a very different kind of activity. Stuffy Riders will be set up along Main Street during Plumfest, with free rides available for people who want to give them a try. These stories and more are on Pembina Valley Online and in the Daily News, delivered to your inbox when you subscribe.
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7: Coach of the 11U Altona Bisons Team Brown, Mark Brown, says at that age it's a balance of navigating the positives and the stresses that come with a baseball season.
8: That's tough. For me, probably starts with having to stifle some of my own emotions as the season ebbs and flows, and then trying to buy in a personal way to the things that I'm preaching to the kids over and over again. Sometimes it's more difficult than you might think to actually legitimately internalize the stuff that I'm saying to them 100 times a day every time I see them. But to just try my best to be positive, and just as you said, just remind them all the time, baseball is a hard game, and every time trying to pull some sort of silver lining out of every situation that comes up. If there's disappointment, there's always something we can learn from it.
7: Brown says that he loves to celebrate with the kids, and watching them achieve personal goals is why he coaches. In the CFL, the Ottawa Redblacks are in Winnipeg tonight. In American Association Baseball, the Goldeyes are home to Sioux City.

0: In Major League Baseball, the Blue Jays start a new set against the New York Yankees. I'm Dave Anthony.
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2: Mainly cloudy skies today with a 60% chance of showers and a high of 22 degrees. With a humidex, it'll feel like 26, a UV index of 6 or high. Tonight, cloudy with periods of rain beginning late in the evening, a low of 15. On Saturday, periods of rain ending early in the afternoon, then cloudy skies and a high of 22. Sunshine returning Sunday with a high of 25. And clouds moving back in Monday with a chance of showers and a high of 24. Currently across the region, it's 17 degrees, slight wind out of the northeast, and relative humidity at 78%. Take us anywhere with you and stream us on the Pembina Valley online app and stay up to date with the CDK Electric weather forecast.
3: 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It's us, the Jonas Brothers.
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Good afternoon. My name's Tyler, broadcasting live from Carmen Ford's Customer Appreciation. And surprise, there's more. Before we get to that, I want to let you know that there is still food from Two Old Crows. It costs you nothing to get. There's $10 car washes, 50% off oil changes. There's a bouncy castle, a bouncy climbing

0: the test drive event of the Carmen Fair?
1: You know what? It was excellent. A lot of our team, we had about 8 employees from Carmen Ford go out and help and take people on test drives.
2: Cool.
1: And, you know, this is an initiative done by Ford of Canada and Carmen Ford. And today we're going to be donating $1,230 to Dufferin Egg Society.
0: Ooh, that's a lot. That's a lot of test drives.
3: It was wonderful. I jumped up and down. Sorry.
0: why Dufferin Agricultural Society?
1: Well, you know, we have to pick somebody local in the community, right? And they have to be a non-for-profit. And we're like, okay, what would be good? Plus, we have to be able to have people come and test drive at the same time. And, you know, we landed on Dufferin Ag Society, and I think it was just a great fit.
0: Yeah, no, it's perfect. What does it mean to you to that Ford picks you to give money to?
3: It's support. Like, we've been here 146 years as the Carmen Fair. And, you know, that's going to continue, so why not work with our neighbors? In fact, we even share our picnic tables with them that they have enough seating. Yeah,
0: that's what these picnic tables are from?
3: Yes.
0: Oh, man. Okay, before I let you guys go, this is really cool. Favorite thing about the community of Carmen and go? I'm putting you on the spot, Elaine. What is your favorite thing about Carmen, Manitoba?
3: I would say the people I work with on the Egg Society board.
0: I love that.
3: They're very supportive, and they know agricultural is key to our existence.
0: I love that. I love the community collaboration here in Carmen. Kyle, your question, what is your favorite thing about Carmen?
1: All right, other than the people, other than Dufferin Egg Society and Carmen Ford, you know what? I was here on Tuesday. I went golfing at Carmen Golf and Country Club. What a gem of a golf course that we have here in Carmen.
0: Yes.
1: And just don't take that for granted. Excellent spot to go have a bite to eat before or after and get a round of golf in.
0: How'd you do on the back nine? That's my least favorite back nine. It's actually a lot of fun, but sometimes very frustrating.
1: Okay, no, I did better on the back nine than the front nine. I've golfed here quite a bit, so I know the course fairly well. But yeah, a lot of great stuff to do here in Carmen, and that's just one of those things.
0: There is still lunch available. Elaine, have you had lunch yet?
3: No.
0: Okay, go get some, okay?
3: I'm going to go get some.
0: Okay, I'll let you guys get back to work. Thank you so much, Elaine, Dufferin Ag Society. Thank you, Kyle, for donating to the Dufferin Ag Society. And thank you. Thank you for coming to Carmen Ford's Customer Appreciation. If you haven't been here yet, what are you waiting for?
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3: Mainly cloudy skies today with a 60% chance of showers and a high of 22 degrees. With a humidex, it'll feel like 26, a UV index of 6 or high. Tonight, cloudy with periods of rain beginning late in the evening, a low of 15. On Saturday, periods of rain ending early in the afternoon, then cloudy skies and a high of 22. Sunshine returning Sunday with a high of 25. And clouds moving back in Monday with a chance of showers and a high of 24. Currently across the region, it's 17 degrees. Slight wind out of the northeast and relative humidity at 78%. Take us anywhere with you and stream us on the Pembina Valley online app and stay up to date with the CDK Electric weather forecast.
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0: Good afternoon. My name's Tyler, broadcasting live from Carmen Ford. If you think it's loud in here right now, you're right. It is. It's customer appreciation. There's lots of food, lots of free stuff. I was climbing with
1: Gavin.
0: Gavin on the play structure. I interviewed your son before. We're standing also with
2: Joey.
0: Joey is one of the wonderful salespeople here at Carmen Ford. I had no idea that this was your son.
2: Yeah.
0: We were hanging out there. We talked on the radio.
2: You couldn't tell.
0: No, he's much better looking than you are.
2: Oh, okay.
0: Joey, it seems like your son is here and he's legitimately family.
2: Yep.
0: But it seems like everyone here is family. What is it about Carmen Ford and the community that's built around this place?
2: I think it's a small town aspect of it where everybody just still knows everybody. You come in and just deal with people that you know and just give it that nice friendly feel.
0: It seems like everyone knows everybody. And like you guys in the sales department, yeah, there's Ethan, the newbie, but you guys have all been here for 3 million years. So like it must be fun to work here. What's your favorite thing about the staff that you get to work with? Anything?
3: Is there anything you can say about them that is allowed on radio?
2: Oh, yeah. Allowed on radio? They're all really fun to be around.
0: I've asked all the sales guys the same question. What is your favorite Ford that's on the lot right now, today?
2: Probably a 450.
0: A 450. Wow. Everybody else says 150, and you're like, nah, I want the big one.
2: Yeah.
3: I'm
2: a little guy, right?
0: What's the deal with a 450? Why that one?
2: They're useful. I like them.
3: Okay.
0: What should I tow with my 450?
2: Whatever you want.
0: Because it can, right?
2: Yep, exactly.
0: If you want a 450, come see Joey. If you want free food, come see Gavin and I. And if you want some tips and tricks on how to climb that tower, again, come find Gavin and I. It's customer appreciation at Carmen Ford. Free food, free stuff, free popcorn. It's a great time. We'll see you soon.
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13: Mainly cloudy today with a 60% chance of showers and a high of 22 degrees. With a humidex, it'll feel like 26. A UV index of 6 or high. Tonight, cloudy with periods of rain beginning late this evening, a low of 15. Saturday, periods of rain ending early in the afternoon, then cloudy and a high of 22. Sunshine returning Sunday with a high of 25 and clouds moving back in Monday. Chance of showers and a high of 24. Currently across the region, it's 20 degrees. Slight breeze out of the northeast and relative humidity at 64%. Stay one step ahead of the weather with the CDK Electric forecast on your Pembina Valley Online app.
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0: Hey, it's Sharon Church, and it's now time for a sorta sports report. The Blue Jays are finally starting to find their groove, and now they're hoping some injured pitchers can come back and help keep things going. Trey Yesavage, Jameson Taillon, and Spencer are the Spencer guy. They're all dealing with injuries, but Toronto is not ruling out any of them yet. Trey had surgery on his knee. Jameson has an arm issue, and Spencer is dealing with nerve pain in his foot. And the Jays don't need all three back. No, just getting even one of them healthy for the final stretch could be a huge boost. I hope it's Trey Yesavage, because I can actually pronounce his entire name.
1: Good afternoon. My name's Tyler Hildebrand for the last time from the Carmen Ford Customer Appreciation Barbecue day. And you know what? Just because I'm leaving doesn't mean you can't come say hi here at Carmen Ford. You can get $10 car washes, 50% off oil changes. It looks like they still have some camping mugs left. You can enter for a Blackstone grill. Plus, you can come see the great staff here at Carmen Ford. We've had a great day so far today. We're with Kyle. Kyle, this has seemed really busy. I've been for the last couple of years, and it seemed really busy today. How do you feel about today?
2: Yeah, today was really busy. You're right. I think we just hit the date perfect, right? It's not too bad out. Kids aren't in school. Not everyone's, you know, out in the field yet. We ordered 400 portions of food, and that took 2 hours, and it's all gone. And I think there's a couple people that are still looking. Plus, 80 kids' meals. So, you know, I think this is by far one of the biggest years we've had. We'll hit over 500 people. We had the first 200 people got camping mugs. They're all gone. They were gone an hour ago.
3: Oh, my goodness.
2: The camping mugs were gone an hour ago. But we still have 50% off oil changes. And

0: We had the first 200 people got camping mugs. They're all gone. They were gone an hour ago.
1: Oh my goodness.
0: The camping mugs were gone an hour ago. But we still have 50% off oil changes until 4 o'clock. Yep. We have $10 cleans.
2: Yep.
0: Plus, we're only drawing for the Blackstone at about 4:30. So you got lots of time. Come, put your name in for a draw, get a half price oil change. I think the team found we're giving away some toques, some hats.
2: I saw
0: now.
2: Those too, yep.
0: So we still want to make sure that you come and you get something. And you're going to get a great deal when you come to Carmen Ford.
3: Kyle, I think I probably say this to you every year, but every time I come here and I look around and I see your customers and your staff, it just feels like it's one big family. Like, everybody knows everybody. Like, you go to this table and then you go to the next table and say hi to everybody. What does that mean to you that your customers and your staff are like friends, family? It's, I don't know, it just seems like one big community here.
0: Yeah, oh, for sure it does. I mean, this is Carmen, Manitoba, great community. Most people support us, you know, in Carmen. And this is just our way of, you know, giving a little bit back, right? Some good food, a couple giveaways, a draw for a Blackstone. We got the climbing wall, and we just appreciate being in Carmen and appreciate people in Carmen and surrounding area, you know, coming here and doing business with us.
3: Kyle, I've asked all your sales guys the same question, so I might as well ask you this one. One last question. What is your favorite Ford that's on the lot right now? What Ford gets you excited that is on your lot while we stand here right now?
0: It's got to be, it's always the same, F-150. I love driving F-150, all of them. 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
3: I can vouch for the F-150. We have one for Show Us Your Summer, and I think maybe I've driven it more than the Show Us Your Summer host just because I like driving it. Come on by, check out all the Fords, come climb the wall. There's a bunch of stuff for you. You can enter for a Blackstone, $10 washes, 50% off oil changes. Kyle, thank you so much for having us.
0: All right, thank you.
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6: I'm Candace Dirksen. Starting today, several roads in the arm of Montcalm will be closed until further notice. According to information provided by a municipal official, the closures are needed in order to finish the remainder of a project to repair the old 14 South Road, which was damaged in the 2022 flood. Closures include Road 7 East from 10 North to 11 North, with only local traffic allowed. Road 7 East will be closed to all traffic from 11 North to 13 North, and Road 12 North will remain closed from Highway 75 to Road 7 East. A map can be found in the article at Pembina Valley Online and your Pembina Valley Online app. Winkler's Filipino Picnic is growing into a community-wide celebration. Spokesperson Jerica says the event has drawn people from across the region since it began in 2009, including attendees from as far as Carmen. This year's event on Saturday will feature 5 bands, community sports, a children's Sporty Star event, and a community potluck.
7: There's also what we call the Sporty Star. I think it's the highlight of the event. So children, there are 2 groups of children who are going to join, like 4 to 9 years old and 10 to 15 years old. They're going to be sporting their best sports attire, modeling and all that.
6: Festivities begin at 4 o'clock at the Triple E stage. A field near Altona was harvested on Wednesday, which will help send children to camp through Harvest for Kids. Manitoba Representative Steve Weave says grow projects bring local farmers and businesses together, with proceeds supporting children's camps.
8: So with these grow projects, we often have local businesses donating input, and then farmers come together and they take off the harvest. That money gets used to fund kids in our developing countries that we're currently in. Last year, we sent 456,000 kids to camp, and well over 100,000 of those kids were just supported due to our local grow projects.
6: Harvest for Kids currently works in Southeast Asia, Cambodia, and Brazil, sending kids to camp through Children's Camps International. 2 more harvests are coming up near Low Farm and Haskett. And Pembina Valley Humane Society is bringing back its popular Raise the Woof comedy night, with early bird ticket pricing of $55 now in effect. The 15th annual event moves to the Morden Friendship Center this time around, with the laughs set to begin at 7 o'clock Saturday, October 24th. Katrina Schrader let a meal secret out of the bag.
1: We're doing charcuterie food from Cape

0: Deli. A secret has been released, and we have a nacho bar this year.
1: What?
0: It was just confirmed last night, and we are all so excited. The committee is, like, all over it. And so, yeah, we're very excited for the nacho bar, and then the charcuterie will be there, and then there's, like, a cocktail hour. It's licensed, so we'll have all kinds of options for people.
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4: Coach of the 11U Altona Bisons team, Brown, Mark Brown, says at that age it's a balance of navigating the positives and the stresses that come with a baseball season.
5: That's tough. For me, probably starts with having to stifle some of my own emotions as the season ebbs and flows, and then trying to buy in a personal way to the things that I'm preaching to the kids over and over again. Sometimes it's more difficult than you might think to actually legitimately internalize the stuff that I'm saying to them 100 times a day every time I see them. But it's just try my best to be positive, and just as you said, just remind them all the time, baseball is a hard game, and every time trying to pull some sort of silver lining out of every situation that comes up. If there's disappointment, there's always something we can learn from it.
4: Brown says that he loves to celebrate with the kids, and watching them achieve personal goals is why he coaches. In the CFL, the Ottawa Redblacks are in Winnipeg tonight. In American Association Baseball, the Goldeyes are home to Sioux City. In Major League Baseball, the Blue Jays start a new set against the New York Yankees. I'm Dave Anthony.
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2: Mainly cloudy today with a 60% chance of showers and a high of 22 degrees. With a humidex, it'll feel like 26. A UV index of 6 or high. Tonight, cloudy with periods of rain beginning late this evening, a low of 15. Saturday, periods of rain ending early in the afternoon, then cloudy and a high of 22. Sunshine returning Sunday with a high of 25 and clouds moving back in Monday. Chance of showers and a high of 24. Currently across the region, it's 20 degrees. Slight breeze out of the northeast and relative humidity at 64%. Stay one step ahead of the weather with the CDK Electric forecast on your Pembina Valley online app.
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time machine. I'm Sharon Church. I kind of feel like I'm jumping in a time machine when I listen to Benson Boone's The Time of My Life. I can't tell if it's just something I'm hearing through my headphones. Can you hear it? It sounds like this song is playing from a record player. I hope it's intentional. It's a cool effect. Here's Benson Boone.

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3: Mainly cloudy today with a 60% chance of showers, then a high of 22 degrees. With a humidex, it'll feel like 26. A UV index of 6 or high. Tonight, cloudy with periods of rain beginning late this evening, a low of 15. Saturday, periods of rain ending early in the afternoon, then cloudy and a high of 22. Sunshine returning Sunday with a high of 25 and clouds moving back in Monday. Chance of showers and a high of 24. Currently across the region, it's 20 degrees. Slight breeze out of the northeast and relative humidity at 64%. Stay one step ahead of the weather with the CDK Electric Forecast on your Pembina Valley Online app.
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7: Mainly cloudy skies today with a 60% chance of showers and a high of 22 degrees. With a humidex, it'll feel like 26, a UV index of 6 or high. Tonight, cloudy with periods of rain beginning late in the evening, a low of 15. Periods of rain ending early in the afternoon Saturday, then cloudy skies and a high of 22. Sunshine returning Sunday with a high of 25, and Monday cloudy, chance of showers, and a high of 24. Currently across the region, it's 23 degrees, but it feels like 26. Slight wind out of the north-northeast and relative humidity at 58%. Manitoba skies change quickly. Track conditions with the radar map on the CDK Electric weather page on the Pembina Valley online app.
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0: 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The robots use artificial intelligence, but they're still heavily supervised by human operators working remotely through VR headsets. So this is just a pilot program, but we are getting there. We are just 5 to 10 years away from having robots that can reliably handle all of these everyday chores on their own. But in 10 years, would you? Would you get yourself a robot housekeeper? No, not a chance. I will gladly have a flying saucer vacuum my floors, but I draw the line at the humanoid bots. That's how it starts, people.
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5: 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You're going to Rock and Thunder. 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
5: 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Because around here, the best part of my morning is you.

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2: I'm Candace Dirksen. Morden's new climate adaptation plan is already opening doors to future funding and infrastructure projects. City officials say the document identifies risks like flooding, drought, wildfire smoke, and extreme heat, while outlining ways to reduce their impact. Here's Sean Diaz.
3: Climate affects all of us. I mean, how often do you look at the weather map or the weather app, right? Like, we're all controlled by our decision-making in terms of what's happening outside. And we have no control, really, over that. Just it's how we react and how we adapt to that.
2: Diaz says the plan will unlock funding and has already helped support funding applications connected to Morden's proposed 40-acre naturalized storm water pond. A Japanese exchange student visiting Manitoba says Canadian pizza has made a strong impression. Maki, who's visiting from Fukushima through the 4-H exchange program, told our morning show host Ty Hildebrand that her favorite Canadian food so far is pizza.
4: Is Canadian pizza better than Japanese pizza?
5: Yes, yes.
4: Why?
5: Why? They're very big.
4: They're very big.
5: Tasty.
4: What did you have on your pizza?
5: Cheese, pepperoni, tomatoes.
4: Did anyone show you Hawaiian pizza with ham and pineapple?
5: No.
4: They should have, because that was invented in Canada.
5: Wow.
4: It's called Hawaiian pizza, but it was invented in Canada.
5: Very strange.
2: Maki also took in the Harvest Festival, where she tried a Canadian classic, a cinnamon and lemon beaver tail. The exchange gives students from Japan and Manitoba a chance to experience each other's communities, food, and everyday life. Harvest for Kids wrapped up a grow project on a field just outside of Altona on Wednesday. The donated field took about 6 hours to harvest, and Harvest for Kids Manitoba rep Steve Weeb touched on the impact that these grow projects have through Children's Camps International.
6: For $5 a kid, that's all it takes to send a kid to camp, not only for a week, but also for the whole year. We do follow-up programs for 2 hours every weekend, so they get to hear of God's love for them for a whole year, and that's why we have 70 to 75% of these kids

0: giving your life to Jesus. So it's just all about filling heaven one kid at a time.
1: The next harvest is expected near Low Farm, followed by another near Haskett. Farmers can get involved in the future with 10-acre projects, which would send roughly 1,000 kids to camp. All the details in the story at Pembina Valley Online. And Golden Prairie Arts Council is celebrating 30 years in operation. Executive Director Nigel Bart talked about the building the Arts Center is housed in.
2: The history behind GPAC, you know, we're in the train station, so it's become a heritage classical site here, a heritage building. It's been perfect for us. The town supports us. That's a huge thing for an organization like GPAC to have town support. It's one of those things that doesn't always happen in towns, but our town has a strong artistic core, and our town sees the value to community art and our mission.
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4: Coach of the 11U Altona Bisons Team Brown, Mark Brown, says at that age it's a balance of navigating the positives and the stresses that come with a baseball season.
5: That's tough. For me, probably starts with having to stifle some of my own emotions as the season ebbs and flows, and then trying to buy in a personal way to the things that I'm preaching to the kids over and over again. Sometimes it's more difficult than you might think to actually legitimately internalize the stuff that I'm saying to them 100 times a day every time I see them. But it's just try my best to be positive, and just as you said, just remind them all the time baseball is a hard game, and every time trying to pull some sort of silver lining out of every situation that comes up. If there's disappointment, there's always something we can learn from it.
4: Brown says that he loves to celebrate with the kids, and watching them achieve personal goals is why he coaches. In the CFL, the Ottawa Redblacks are in Winnipeg tonight. In American Association Baseball, the Goldeyes are home to Sioux City. In Major League Baseball, the Blue Jays start a new set against the New York Yankees. I'm Dave Anthony.
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1: Mainly cloudy skies today with a 60% chance of showers and a high of 22 degrees. With a humidex, it'll feel like 26, a UV index of 6 or high. Tonight, cloudy with periods of rain beginning late in the evening, a low of 15. Periods of rain ending early in the afternoon Saturday, then cloudy skies and a high of 22. Sunshine returning Sunday with a high of 25, and Monday cloudy, chance of showers and a high of 24. Currently across the region, it's 23 degrees, but it feels like 26. Slight wind out of the north-northeast and relative humidity at 58%. Manitoba skies change quickly. Track conditions with the radar map on the CDK Electric weather page on the Pembina Valley online app.
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Cameron Whitcomb, you and me on the Eagle 93.5. Good afternoon. I'm Robin Weeb with you on your drive home this afternoon till 6 o'clock. We look like we're going into a little bit of a rainy period. Could not

It might not be super rainy, but you want to check out your CDK electric forecast as you are making plans. Well, Gavin Anderson sure has plans for this weekend, and we hope you will find him somewhere in the Pembina Valley. He's going to highlight some of the places he's going to be starting this afternoon. That's coming up in just a little bit. Right now, it's a good Friday afternoon time for Harry Styles.

0: 3 of May and the old me on the Eagle 93.5. Good afternoon. I'm Robin Weeb, joined by none other than Show Us Your Summer Events host. That's a lot of S's. Show Us Your Summer Events host, Gavin Anderson.
1: Hello. Hello. Yes, it's me, the wonderful Gavin Anderson.
0: The wonderful. Yeah, it's absolutely true. This guy spends a lot of time laughing in the office. We're having a great time this summer. And Gavin, you got a weekend planned.
1: Yeah. So this evening we're going to the Western Baseball Championships. It's softball. So it's the U15 from all across Western Canada here in Winkler. So that's pretty cool. There's like an entry fee, I think. But aside from that, a lot of fun baseball to watch and cheer on the Central Energy local team. I hope to go interview them soon. So we're going to go check that out. And then we've got Plum Fest tomorrow. You can see me in the parade. And apparently, there's been hinted at, there's a big thing happening around 10 o'clock when the parade starts. Something that's generational, changing the game for Plum Fest. So I don't know what that's going to be, but I'm excited there to report on it. And then Sunday, we're going to the Rose North Summer Festival. So lots of stuff going on there. We're just going to check it out. I've never been to Plum Fest or the Rose North Summer Festival, so I'm very excited.
0: Yeah.
1: That's kind of the weekend for me.
0: That's awesome. And people are wanting to win prizes, Gavin. How can they still win prizes this week with you?
1: They can go to Pembina Valley Online this week. Our prompt is renovations and like projects. So whatever you've been working on this summer, you know, a lot of people have been adding additions to their houses or, you know, transforming their garden or whatever the case is. 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
0: 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Yeah. And when you see Gavin Anderson, find out for yourself if he's really as awesome as we tell you he is, because I'm going to tell you, you will not be disappointed. Have a great weekend, Gavin.
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4: This friend, she's really getting into watercolor painting.
5: Sounds serious.
4: A little. It all started at Morkler's.
5: That checks. Have you seen their art supplies?
4: Honestly, top of the line. I'm a bit of a stationery fiend myself.
5: Like that journal you just showed me. It's so nice.
4: Thank you. Got it at Morkler's.
5: The other day, I needed just one more file folder. Guess where I found it?
4: At Morkler's.
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3: Mainly cloudy skies today with a 60% chance of showers and a high of 22 degrees. With a humidex, it'll feel like 26, a UV index of 6 or high. Tonight, cloudy with periods of rain beginning late in the evening, a low of 15. Periods of rain ending early in the afternoon Saturday, then cloudy skies and a high of 22. Sunshine returning Sunday with a high of 25, and Monday cloudy, chance of showers and a high of 24. Currently across the region, it's 23 degrees, but it feels like 26. Slight wind out of the north-northeast and relative humidity at 58%. Manitoba skies change quickly. Track conditions with the radar map on the CDK Electric weather page on the Pembina Valley online app.
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Preston Pablo, because I do, on the Eagle 93.5. Tickets for the Katie Carris Fashion Show went on sale today. Remember, it's different again this year, where there's two shows at the Access Event Center, and there are more changes. Ruth Reimer is going to outline some of those changes in just a few moments. Right now, it's Tate McRae, Sports Car on the Eagle.

0: Finger 11, one thing on the Eagle 93.5. Good afternoon. I'm Robin Weeb. Ruth Reimer from Katie Cares and Katie's Cottage. Of course, Katie's mom stopped in this week to remind us that today, starting at 9 a.m., tickets went on sale for the Katie Cares fashion shows on September 26th, an afternoon matinee and an evening show. Now, there are some things that are going to be different this year.
1: We changed a lot, so our photo booth, totally new photo booth that we have going.

0: doing, and you'll have to come and see what we
1: do. Yeah, don't give that away. No spoilers. No spoilers. No spoilers.
0: I won't. The food we changed completely. Completely. You will be really surprised at that. And the candy bar we changed. The raffle prizes.
1: Wait, we're still having candy, though.
0: Oh, yeah, but we upped it.
1: Okay, good. As long as there's still candy. Yeah. I just don't want the candy to be gone. That's my favorite thing.
0: It's there for sure. Raffle prizes this year. We have 26 identical for the matinee to the evening.
1: So you got double, like you have you have 52 raffle prizes, half for the afternoon, half for the evening.
0: Already. But
1: there's more yet.
0: There is more. But we'll divide those equally amongst the two shows. The other thing I wanted to say is I want to emphasize to everyone that the matinee show and the evening show are identical.
1: Yep.
0: So there's no one is better than the other. They're both great.
2: 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It's happening September 26th. 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
2: Mainly cloudy skies today with a 60% chance of showers and a high of 22 degrees. With a humidex, it'll feel like 26, a UV index of 6 or high. Tonight, cloudy with periods of rain beginning late in the evening, a low of 15. Periods of rain ending early in the afternoon Saturday, then cloudy skies and a high of 22. Sunshine returning Sunday with a high of 25, and Monday cloudy, chance of showers and a high of 24. Currently across the region, it's 23 degrees, but it feels like 26. Slight wind out of the north-northeast and relative humidity at 58%. Manitoba skies change quickly. Track conditions with the radar map on the CDK Electric weather page on the Pembina Valley online app.
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0: the weekend at Heartless on the Eagle 93.5. Right now, our lead photo on Pembina Valley Online is letting you know that Raise the Woof Comedy Night is back again this year, and it is happening November 24th. They're unleashing some early bird tickets, and all the details on that story and more can be found on Pembina Valley Online. And of course, coming up at 4 o'clock, our news highlights with Candace Dirksen.
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2: I'm Candace Dirksen. Starting at 4 o'clock today, several roads in the RM of Montcalm will be closed until further notice. According to information provided by municipal officials, the closures are needed in order to finish the remainder of a project to repair the old 14 South Road, which was damaged in the 2022 flood. Closures include Road 7 East from 10 North to 11 North, with only local traffic allowed. Road 7 East will be closed to all traffic from 11 North to 13 North. And Road 12 North will remain closed from Highway 75 to Road 7 East. A map can be found in the article at Pembina Valley Online and the Pembina Valley Online app. The project is being funded through the Disaster Financial Assistance Program, and the estimated construction costs are about $1.7 million, plus engineering and land acquisition costs. Golden Prairie Arts Council is celebrating 30 years in operation. Executive Director Nigel Bart talked about a 2026 Carmen Area Foundation grant.

0: creative area. So we've been using them, and they've been making life much easier because we were using outdated computers for most of the year. So these new computers allow us to use all functionality with all of the softwares, including our POS system.
1: Monthly visual arts exhibitions, concerts, classes, and free weekly art drop-ins keep Golden Prairie Arts Council buzzing like a beehive. Pembina Valley Humane Society is bringing back its popular Raise the Woof Comedy Night with early bird ticket pricing of $55 now in effect. The 15th annual event moves to the Morton Friendship Center this time around, with the laughs set to begin at 7 o'clock Saturday, October 24th. Katrina Schrader described moving the event from the Access Event Center.
2: Previously, we've been doing it at the Access Event Center, and it's a little bit more of like a formal, there's a dinner, and we just were listening to the feedback of some of the people that were coming, and they wanted something more like relaxed, more casual, so we're doing it at the Friendship Center.
1: And a long-standing tradition in Winkler is entering a new chapter. Spokesperson Jerica said the annual Filipino Picnic, which began in 2009 as a gathering for the region's Filipino community, is evolving into a larger festival open to everyone. The August 15th event at the Tripoli stage will feature live music, sports, children's activities, and a community potluck.
3: The bands that are going to play, we have four of them originally, but one band wanted to join. And the bands are the Juans, the Seven Pines, we have Ritmo Band, Jeepney Harmony, and Victoria Junction.
1: Jerica hopes the celebration will help more people experience the culture, connections, and fellowship that have been at its heart for years. 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
5: Coach of the 11U Altona Bisons Team Brown, Mark Brown, says at that age it's a balance of navigating the positives and the stresses that come with a baseball season.
6: That's tough. For me, probably starts with having to stifle some of my own emotions as the season ebbs and flows, and then trying to buy in a personal way to the things that I'm preaching to the kids over and over again. Sometimes it's more difficult than you might think to actually legitimately internalize the stuff that I'm saying to them 100 times a day every time I see them. But it's just try my best to be positive, and just as you said, just remind them all the time baseball is a hard game, and every time trying to pull some sort of silver lining out of every situation that comes up. If there's disappointment, there's always something we can learn from it.
5: Brown says that he loves to celebrate with the kids, and watching them achieve personal goals is why he coaches. In the CFL, the Ottawa Redblacks are in Winnipeg tonight. In American Association Baseball, the Goldeyes are home to Sioux City. And in Major League Baseball, the Blue Jays start a new set against the New York Yankees. I'm Dave Anthony.
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1: Cloudy skies with periods of rain beginning late this evening, a low of 15 degrees. Saturday, periods of rain ending early in the afternoon, then cloudy and a high of 22. Clear skies expected for Saturday night at a low of 13. Sunshine returning Sunday with a high of 25. Monday, clouds moving back in with a chance of showers, then a high of 24. A mix of sun and cloud Tuesday and a high of 22. 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

0: JP Sachs, I Don't Miss You on the Eagle 93.5. Plumfest is getting underway with a big meal tonight put on by the Parent Advisory Council. I think it's Farmer Sausage. They've got food all weekend long. That is a big part of Plumfest. Tomorrow's the Waffle and Crackles breakfast, and you can find out more details on that kind of thing on our news story on Pembina Valley Online. Erica Dick joined us this week to talk a little bit about some of her favorite highlights that you don't want to miss this weekend, in addition, of course, to all the great music on stage.
1: I think our duck race is always a big hit.
0: Yeah.
1: All the children's entertainment, and it's free. So everything is free for everybody, so anybody can come.
0: Yeah.
1: There's no, you don't have to stay away for any reason.
0: Right. And of course, Plumfest, Gavin already mentioned earlier on, he's going to be there in the parade starting at 10, and there's some sort of big thing happening generationally, I think he said. I don't know anything more than that other than what he said, but tomorrow, apparently, some really cool things happening around 10 o'clock when there's the parade. There is a cost to the waffle breakfast, but that goes right back into future Plum Fests. And so I hope everybody has a really great time. That is one friendly community. And wishing you all the best and hope to see you there.
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0: Saturday, periods of rain ending early in the afternoon, then cloudy and a high of 22. Clear skies expected for Saturday night and a low of 13. Sunshine returning Sunday with a high of 25. Monday, clouds moving back in with a chance of showers, then a high of 24. A mix of sun and cloud Tuesday and a high of 22. 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
1: 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Our Feel Good Friday with Home Care Evernest features our good friend Jerrica. 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

0: Mariana's Trench, Rhythm of Your Heart on the Eagle 93.5. It was great to have Rosalinda and Jerrica in on the Sawatsky's Furniture and Appliances Eagle Morning Show to talk about the Filipino picnic that's happening tomorrow. And there is going to be lots of music and lots of food and one more element.
1: And then there's a sport element to this event as well.
2: There are sports that's going to also happen. We have chess, we have dart, volleyball, and we have badminton.
1: Okay.
2: It's going to happen too. So it's going to be really a fun, it's going to be a fun Saturday for us.
1: Yes.
2: We also have this competition for children.
1: Okay.
2: We call the Search for the Sporty Star. So it's divided into two groups, age 4 to 9 years old and age 10 to 15 years old. And then they're going to like sport their favorite sports attire. Ramping, modeling,
1: So it's less about how they play and it's more about like come dressed up as your favorite sport.
2: Yeah, and we do this because we want to expose them to in the stage so they'd be more confident, they'd experience sportsmanship too and teamwork. So we like to thank the parents as well.
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8: Cloudy skies with periods of rain beginning late this evening, a low of 15 degrees. Saturday, periods of rain ending early in the afternoon, then cloudy and a high of 22. Clear skies expected for Saturday night and a low of 13. Sunshine returning Sunday with a high of 25. Monday, clouds moving back in with a chance of showers, then a high of 24. A mix of sun and cloud Tuesday and a high of 22. Stream us anywhere with the Pembina Valley online app. Plus, get up-to-date forecasts with the CDK Electric Forecast.
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0: A student from Fukushima, Maki, is from Japan, and she got a first-hand look at Manitoba agriculture, food, and prairie life through the 4-H exchange program. That is just one story I'm sure you don't want to miss. Right now on Pembina Valley Online, Candace Dirksen will tell you about a few more at 5 o'clock.
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2: I'm Candace Dirksen. The city of Morton has released its first climate adaptation plan, a document

0: designed to help the community prepare for floods, droughts, extreme heat, and other weather-related challenges. Deputy City Manager Sean Diaz says the plan is about preparing for risks the city already experiences.
1: So it's not necessarily about supporting the idea of climate change. It's more about how do we adapt to these extreme weather events? How do we plan so that we can be proactive to reduce our risk, reduce our vulnerability, to continue to supply quality services, plan our infrastructure with those kinds of climate risks in mind?
0: The plan will help guide future infrastructure projects and may also help the city access additional funding. Japanese exchange student Maki says one of the highlights of her visit to Manitoba was getting into a combine during harvest. Maki is from Fukushima, Japan, and is visiting through the 4-H exchange program. She stopped by our morning show and told Ty Hildebrand that after 1 week in Canada, riding in a combine was her favorite experience so far.
2: What was it like riding in the combine while it was harvesting?
3: Very dusty.
2: Yeah. It's a big machine too, yeah. Right? Have you ever seen a combine before?
3: Yeah, in Japan, but they are so small.
2: Really?
3: Small.
2: Yeah. Huh. What did you notice while you were driving up and down? Like, what were you looking at? What did you smell? What did you hear?
3: I saw many bugs.
2: Do you see bugs in Japan?
3: Yep.
2: Little ones or big ones?
3: Little
2: ones. Yeah, we have big ones.
3: Tiny ones.
2: Yeah, we have big bugs.
0: Maki is spending 2 weeks in Manitoba as part of the 4-H exchange program. And Julie Sweer is bringing Stuffy Riders back to Plumfest this weekend. But for her, the festival is about more than just giant stuffed animals on wheels. Sweer grew up in Plum Coulee and has been part of Plumfest since she was a kid.
4: Yeah, it's such a fun, small community that, you know, everyone knows everyone and is just willing to help a neighbor out. You know, as a kid, I used to be at Plumfest to sing, and now life is different and I get to bring Stuffy Riders, and that's just as great.
0: Sweer says she still loves the small town feel of Plum Coulee, where people know each other and are willing to help their neighbors. This year, she gets to return to a festival she once participated in as a child, but with a very different kind of activity. Stuffy Riders will be set up along Main Street during Plumfest, with free rides available for people who want to give them a try. These stories and more are on Pembina Valley Online and in the Daily News, delivered to your inbox when you subscribe.
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6: Coach of the 11U Altona Bisons Team Brown, Mark Brown, says at that age, it's a balance of navigating the positives and the stresses that come with a baseball season.
7: That's tough. For me, probably starts with having to stifle some of my own emotions as the season ebbs and flows, and then trying to buy in a personal way to the things that I'm preaching to the kids over and over again. Sometimes it's more difficult than you might think to actually legitimately internalize the stuff that I'm saying to them 100 times a day every time I see them. But it's just try my best to be positive. And just as you said, just remind them all the time, baseball is a hard game. And every time trying to pull some sort of silver lining out of every situation that comes up. If there's disappointment, there's always something we can learn from it.
6: Brown says that he loves to celebrate with the kids, and watching them achieve personal goals is why he coaches. In the CFL, the Ottawa Redblacks are in Winnipeg tonight. In American Association Baseball, the Goldeyes are home to Sioux City. In Major League Baseball, the Blue Jays start a new set against the New York Yankees. I'm Dave Anthony.
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0: Cloudy skies with periods of rain beginning late this evening, a low of 15 degrees. Saturday, periods of rain ending early in the afternoon, then cloudy and a high of 22. Clear skies expected for Saturday night and a low of 13. Sunshine returning Sunday with a high of 25. Monday, clouds moving back in with a chance of showers, then a high of 24. A mix of sun and cloud Tuesday and a high of 22. Stream us anywhere with the Pembina Valley Online app. Plus, get up-to-date forecasts with the CDK Electric Forecast.

Cloudy periods of rain beginning this evening with an amount of 15 to 25 millimeters expected, and it's a low of 15 tonight, and then the periods of rain will be ending tomorrow morning. A little bit cloudy with a small chance of showers, but still, I think, looking like pretty good temperatures throughout the weekend. You can find your CDK electric forecast anytime on Pembina Valley Online. I think by Sunday, we're looking for sunshine and a high of 24, which is perfect for the DeFreesen's Mini Music Festival. Dietrich joins us in just a few moments to share a little bit about what's happening on stage as a fundraiser for their ministry. Right now, it's Gracie Abrams.

0: It's Walk Off the Earth with Red Hands on the Eagle 93.5. Coming up on Sunday, the DeFreezans are having a fundraising mini concert.
1: For anyone who said, what the heck, Diedrich, I missed the mini music festival. Well, guess what? It's back this year.
2: It's back, and you can come this coming Sunday.
1: Sunday, starting at about 3:30, you are on stage, I believe, right?
2: Yes, we're on for an hour, as well as four other groups who are going to be on for an hour each.
1: Who else is up there, Diedrich? Who else is performing for
2: Dave
1: us?
2: Dave and Laurie Peters' family.
1: Awesome.
2: They're local. Then Shield of Faith.
1: Oh, yes.
2: Yeah, they are going to be on. Then there's Jeff and Anita Reimer from the East.
1: Yeah, it looks like their whole family there.
2: Yes, yes. They have a number of kids. And then there's Christ Our Cornerstone, also a local group.
1: And like a lot of these are families, Diedrich.
2: Yes.
1: How cool is it? Like, you, I don't know if you guys were the OG, but it seems like you were the OG family from our area that started playing music. But now you have other younger families mm-hmm. that have their young kids getting involved in this. What does that mean to you to have these young families with their young kids on stage playing music for people?
2: Well, I just think it's such an incredible privilege to be able to do it as a family. Like, looking back over the years, the stuff we've done as a family, I couldn't think of any bigger blessing than to do ministry together with a family. And like,
0: oh, man, that's such a great story. And if you would love to be a part of supporting their ministry and want to learn more, Family Bands Unite to Support the DeFreezans Ministry is the name of the story. You can find on Pembina Valley Online with all the details you need for Sunday.
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7: Cloudy skies with periods of rain beginning late this evening, a low of 15 degrees. Saturday, periods of rain ending early in the afternoon, then cloudy and a high of 22. Clear skies expected for Saturday night at a low of 13. Sunshine returning Sunday with a high of 25. Monday, clouds moving back in with a chance of showers, then a high of 24. A mix of sun and cloud Tuesday and a high of 22. Stream us anywhere with the Pembina Valley Online app. Plus, get up-to-date forecasts with the CDK Electric Forecast.
8: 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And honestly, I don't either. Like when Art Friesen is explaining why hot coffee belongs on a hot day. Just drink water now, leading up to the weekend.
9: Or a coffee.
8: And you should be fine. Yeah. Coffee's fine too. Yeah, no, you can't pry my iced coffee away from me, Art. Next, I'm out and about meeting kids at a splash park who are living their absolute best summer.
10: What are you doing for the rest of your summer holidays?
11: I'm going to stay at the park, go to sleep in the park, and pull my face inside of the water.
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11: Yeah. Should I show you?
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8: And somehow we even learn about a cactus you can pet.
12: 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You can pet the cactus.
13: Oh, yeah, yeah. I'm, like, so afraid to touch it, and you keep telling me and your friends and stuff, like, you can touch it, you can touch this one.
12: Yeah, pet the cactus. Yeah. Pet
8: like the cactus. 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

We are hearing a lot of great feedback about our Her Voice feature brought to you by CCAN and Menzies ProCare. And we have a new person that we're featuring next week. We're going to be talking a little bit about Taylor Rankin, who we shared with you this week, and a little bit about who's coming up next week. That's on the way right now. It's Dua Lipa.

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1: Wish I could call you last night, try to make sure you're alright. I hate to know you feel alone. I find those pictures on my phone, 5 hours so long. I wish you were back from Boston. I'm alone learning those lessons. You're out there

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1: It's Pelch and Last Night on the Eagle 93.5. Good afternoon. I'm Robin Weeb. It's so nice to hear your feedback. Lots of women especially are stopping me and saying, hey, absolutely love that you highlighted so-and-so on her voice. Brought to you by CCAN and Menzies Pro Care. A different woman is featured each week. This week we featured Taylor Rankin, and she is... And so comfortable being the only woman in a man's world that honestly for her it's no big deal. And shout out to the men, because the men in her life are what makes that difference, because she feels super safe at Morden Fire and Rescue and on the hockey team she's played and coaching and behind the bench. Kudos to the world that we are creating where gender is really playing less and less of a role. There's still lots of work to do, but Taylor Rankin story is one of the ones that a lot of people have really resided with lately, and especially this week. And coming up next week, I'm going to give you a sneak announcement. It's going to be none other than teacher from Rosenfeld. I spent a fair bit of time in her classroom back in the day with the radio station. None other than Jackie Nickel from Rosenfeld will be featured next week. And her story is an amazing one, too. You want to tune in for that and be checking out our new reel with Taylor Rankin coming up later on today and tomorrow. You can check that out on Facebook and check out their stories on Pembina Valley Online. And while you're there, nominate somebody. Who do you think is missing from our collection of women's voices from leadership, innovation, and heart? Tell us all about them.
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7: Now, your Pembina Valley online weather.
8: Cloudy skies with periods of rain beginning late this evening. A low of 15 degrees. Saturday, periods of rain ending early in the afternoon, then cloudy and a high of 22. Clear skies expected for Saturday night at a low of 13. Sunshine returning Sunday with a high of 25. Monday, clouds moving back in with a chance of showers, then a high of 24. A mix of sun and cloud Tuesday and a high of 22. 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

0: Edward Mea and Mia Martina, Stereo Love, ending our time together on the Eagle 93.5 this week. I'm Robin Wee. Been great to spend the week with you. Just remember, you still have a little bit of time over the weekend to upload your photos of your renovations, your transformations, whatever it is that you're working hard and not necessarily doing so much recreation on. 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
2: I'm Candace Dirksen. Starting today, several roads in the arm of Montcalm will be closed until further notice. According to information provided by a municipal official, the closures are needed in order to finish the remainder of a project to repair the old 14 South Road, which was damaged in the 2022 flood. Closures include Road 7 East from 10 North to 11 North, with only local traffic allowed. Road 7 East will be closed to all traffic from 11 North to 13 North, and Road 12 North will remain closed from Highway 75 to Road 7 East. A map can be found in the article at Pembina Valley Online and your Pembina Valley Online app. Winkler's Filipino Picnic is growing into a community-wide celebration. Spokesperson Jerica says the event has drawn people from across the region since it began in 2009, including attendees from as far as Carmen. This year's event on Saturday will feature five bands, community sports, a children's Sporty Star event, and a community potluck.
3: There's also what we call the Sporty Star. I think it's the highlight of the event. So children, there are two groups of children who are going to join, like 4 to 9 years old and 10 to 15 years old. They're going to be sporting their best sports attire, modeling and all that.
2: Festivities begin at 4 o'clock at the Triple E stage. A field near Altona was harvested on Wednesday, which will help send children to camp through Harvest for Kids. Manitoba Representative Steve Weeb says grow projects bring local farmers and businesses together, with proceeds supporting children's camps.
4: So with these grow projects, we often have local businesses donating input, and then farmers come together and they pick off the harvest. That money gets used to fund kids in our developing countries that we're currently in. Last year, we sent 456,000 kids to camp, and well over 100,000 of those kids were just supported due to our local grow projects.
2: Harvest for Kids currently works in Southeast Asia, Cambodia, and Brazil, sending kids to camp through Children's Camps International. Two more harvests are coming up near Low Farm and Haskett. And Pembina Valley Humane Society is bringing back its popular Raise the Woof comedy night, with early bird ticket pricing of $55 now in effect. The 15th annual event moves to the Morden Friendship Center this time around, with the laughs set to begin at 7 o'clock Saturday, October 24th. Katrina Schrader let a meal secret out of the bag.
5: We're doing charcuterie food from King's Deli. 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
5: 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It's licensed, so we'll have all kinds of options for people.
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7: Coach of the 11U Altona Bisons team, Brown, Mark Brown, says at that age it's a balance of navigating the positives and the stresses that come with a baseball season.
8: That's tough. For me,

0: probably starts with having to stifle some of my own emotions as the season ebbs and flows, and then trying to buy in a personal way to the things that I'm preaching to the kids over and over again. Sometimes it's more difficult than you might think to actually legitimately internalize the stuff that I'm saying to them 100 times a day every time I see them. But that's just try my best to be positive. And just as you said, just remind them all the time, baseball is a hard game. And every time trying to pull some sort of silver lining out of every situation that comes up. If there's disappointment, there's always something we can learn from it.
1: Brown says that he loves to celebrate with the kids, and watching them achieve personal goals is why he coaches. In the CFL, the Ottawa Redblacks are in Winnipeg tonight. In American Association Baseball, the Goldeyes are home to Sioux City. And in Major League Baseball, the Blue Jays start a new set against the New York Yankees. I'm Dave Anthony.
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3: Cloudy skies with periods of rain beginning late this evening, a low of 15 degrees. Saturday, periods of rain ending early in the afternoon, then cloudy and a high of 22. Clear skies expected for Saturday night at a low of 13. Sunshine returning Sunday with a high of 25. Monday, clouds moving back in with a chance of showers, then a high of 24. A mix of sun and cloud Tuesday and a high of 22. Stream us anywhere with the Pembina Valley online app. Plus, get up-to-date forecasts with the CDK Electric Forecast.
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0: 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Weekday mornings on the Eagle 93.5. No musical artists were harmed in the making of this contest.
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4: Cloudy skies with periods of rain beginning late this evening, a low of 15 degrees. Saturday, periods of rain ending early in the afternoon, then cloudy and a high of 22. Clear skies expected for Saturday night at a low of 13. Sunshine returning Sunday with a high of 25. Monday, clouds moving back in with a chance of showers, then a high of 24. A mix of sun and cloud Tuesday and a high of 22.

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Those three little dots make our day. 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
0: Now, your Pembina Valley online weather.
3: Cloudy skies with periods of rain beginning late this evening.

0: low of 15 degrees. Saturday, periods of rain ending early in the afternoon, then cloudy and a high of 22. Clear skies expected for Saturday night and a low of 13. Sunshine returning Sunday with a high of 25. Monday, clouds moving back in with a chance of showers, then a high of 24. A mix of sun and cloud Tuesday and a high of 22. 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
2: I'm Candace Dirksen. Morden's new climate adaptation plan is already opening doors to future funding and infrastructure projects. City officials say the document identifies risks like flooding, drought, wildfire smoke, and extreme heat, while outlining ways to reduce their impact. Here's Sean Diaz.
3: Climate affects all of us. I mean, how often do you look at the weather map or the weather app, right? Like, we're all controlled by our decision-making in terms of what's happening outside. And we have no control, really, over that. Just it's how we react and how we adapt to that.
2: Diaz says the plan will unlock funding and has already helped support funding applications connected to Morden's proposed 40-acre naturalized storm water pond. A Japanese exchange student visiting Manitoba says Canadian pizza has made a strong impression. Maki, who's visiting from Fukushima through the 4-H exchange program, told our morning show host Ty Hildebrand that her favorite Canadian food so far is pizza.
4: Is Canadian pizza better than Japanese pizza?
5: Yes, yes.
4: Why?
5: Why? They're very big.
4: They're very big.
5: Big, tasty.
4: What did you have on your pizza?
5: Cheese, pepperoni, tomatoes.
4: Did anyone show you Hawaiian pizza with ham and pineapple?
5: No.
4: They should have, because that was invented in Canada.
5: Wow.
4: It's called Hawaiian pizza, but it was invented in Canada.
5: Very strange.
2: Maki also took in the Harvest Festival, where she tried a Canadian classic, a cinnamon and lemon beaver tail. The exchange gives students from Japan and Manitoba a chance to experience each other's communities, food, and everyday life. Harvest for Kids wrapped up a grow project on a field just outside of Altona on Wednesday. The donated field took about 6 hours to harvest. And Harvest for Kids Manitoba rep Steve Weeb touched on the impact that these grow projects have through Children's Camps International.
6: For $5 a kid,